0: Hey, today, July 22nd, 1983. Aussies, we were fixated with this.
1: I was quite frightened crossing the Atlantic when I was over a very rough ocean with huge icebergs and a storm, and I couldn't go back to where I'd come from, and there were snow showers in front of me, so I couldn't see. And I thought, if I get out of this alive, I'm going to ship the helicopter home and catch a Qantas plane.
0: One of our living icons, Dick Smith, he completed the first ever solo navigation of the world in a chopper. Came back to Sydney, good on you, Dick. Same year, MJ was blasting this out of our speakers. Hey, one of the very best John Lennon tributes in the next 15 minutes. And one of the Gunners songs that'll rock Suncorp, November 5. It's River, the best music variety. She was

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0: Kenny Loggins. A Top Gun touchdown for 94 minutes of non-stop River 949. Cleared for takeoff again tomorrow morning from 9. Best way to start your workday right here on River. G'day, it's Barry. Grey, cloudy, drizzly Wednesday. Bit of fog tomorrow morning. And then, what a good-looking weekend. Sunny Friday, sunny Saturday. Lots of sun on Sunday. Chilly mornings on the way over the weekend. We need that sun for the Ippy Showgrounds. Saturday, 4pm till 10pm. Bullarama. Fair bit of party going on there. And Sunday, the ever-popular Scenic Rim Farmgate Trail. Download the map. That always makes it more fun. Grab all the fresh stuff. If it's live and local, River's all over it. Just like the best music variety. It's only the beginning. Deb Conway coming up. But I've already got it last night. And we need these guys. The next 15.
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0: 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Nine News is your news tonight at 6 on Nine and Nine Now.
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2: 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Let's pop it open, baby, what you say?

0: Come on, Wednesday, move along, move along. We'll do our best in the next 15 minutes. River, the best music variety. Essential album from the 80s, big star, went out on his own. Bit controversial, got himself banned. Very tame by today's standards. Oh, your next 5K key song, that's only minutes away. Could be your key to $5,000 in cash. Straight after River News, Middle East continues to escalate. And authorities saying, with the world oil reserves now run down, we might be having fuel rationing by September.
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5: Brought to a crash for your run on the Warrego Highway eastbound through Minden. Not too bad for your run on the Ipswich Motorway, the Centenary and the Western Freeway. Logan Motorway travelling well. Mount Lindsay Highway busy through Boronia Heights. M1 northbound slows up through Logan Home and Slacks Creek. Cunningham Highway travelling well through Willowbank and through Mudapilly. Brisbane Valley Highway at speed through Fernvale and Wivenhoe Pocket. The census is coming this August. 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If you spot anything on the roads, give us a call on 3813 1949. Glenall Grove, another check in an hour on River 949.
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7: Hi, I'm Phoebe Humphrey. The Oz Alert test has been confirmed for Monday, with Aussies being reminded mobile phones will ping across the country. The test will assess the scale of the technology before it's launched in October. Voice messages will still be delivered to landlines in remote areas. Emergency Management Minister says the two systems will run alongside each other this upcoming season.
8: This is a new technology. Obviously, it'd be great if we could use both systems to make sure that people are getting advice and notification if we need to advise people in those critical alert situations.
7: Reports this morning an Australian ISIS doctor wants to return home. It was originally thought Perth-born paediatrician Tarek Kamli was killed when he travelled to the Middle East more than a decade ago, but he's reportedly alive in an Iraqi prison. Shadow Foreign Affairs Minister Ted O'Brien telling Nine the coalition would never support someone like this coming back.
9: No, Sylvia, point blank. The coalition would be doing everything in its power to stop this person coming back and others.
7: The US has launched an 11th night of strikes against Iran. US Central Command says the attacks are designed to halt Iran's ability to threaten commercial shipping in the Strait of Hormuz. And industry groups are pleading with the federal government to freeze next month's twice-yearly alcohol tax. Melbourne is the most expensive place in the world to buy beer, with Sydney coming in third. A two-year freeze is current for tap beer, but bottled and canned drinks will be subject to the August increase.
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7: In sports, Stephen King has opened up on Melbourne's decision to part ways with Christian Petrarca, Clayton Oliver and Stephen May. The D's have surged from 14th last season to premiership contention. The coach telling Nine it was a big call to move on the star trio.
11: I think the best decision was for everyone involved to move on and reinvigorate their careers, and for us just to create some opportunity and a clean slate moving forward.
7: And mixed fortunes for the West Tigers, with the NRL judiciary slapping Latu Fainu with a 3-match ban, while Adam Dewey is free to play against the Raiders. That's the latest news and sport.
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14: Okay, here's your trade-off. You get rid of all this grey, miserable, drizzly weather for a sunny weekend with some very cold mornings. Down about 6 on Friday around Ipswich, Lockyer Valley. 5 on Saturday and a low of 4 on Sunday. But it will be sunny and brilliant over the weekend. That's what they're telling us at this stage. 20 right now, Carralee. 20 at Gatton. Up the valley, Esk is on 19.
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14: Why are they called 5K key songs? Well, because they could be your key to $5,000 in lovely, juicy Bill Buston, Fun Love and Cash. Here's your next shot. It's that I paid it to be brave. Ah, Creedence. Not much longer would you be mine. Playing that in the next 30 minutes of the best music variety. Essential album from the 80s from a massive star coming up. Let's go the finger right now for your Wednesday, River 949.

0: best music variety, River 949 in minutes. Minneapolis One Hit Wonders from the late 90s. Let's check in with the River Essential album right now. 1987, this was massive. Big star, he'd gone solo, got himself banned by the Beeb, the BBC.
1: I feel kind of embarrassed about all the publicity because I think it's kind of makes people ready for something a lot raunchier. And I didn't try and do something that was going to get banned. I really tried to make this, you know, I tried to get it real borderline.
0: Raunchy in 87, so tame today, from the Faith album, River. George Michael, I Want You Said.

0: 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Some tricky traffic on the wet roads earlier today. If you spot something going wrong, give us a bell anytime, 3813 1949. And because River is live and local, we're going to be at the Queensland Outdoor Adventure Expo. 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And gear like this. Go the choir, boys. Coming up in the next 15.
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2: As local as the westbound Mount Crosby afternoon gridlock.
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0: In Toowoomba, have you got a hit list for $5,000, Robbie?
1: Grandkids, mate, out at Roma.
0: Spoil them rotten, eh?
1: Absolutely.
0: Yeah, $5,000. Yeah, mate. Robbie, you've got a key. The $5,000 might be yours. Good luck Friday week.
1: All the best. Thank you for that, and great music.
0: Oh, it is great music. The best music variety. Like the Choir Boys right now. Hey, the key to your next home could be closer than you think. Thanks to Steve and the team at NGU Real Estate. Next 5K key song, give it to you just after one.

0: Okay, so they've just confirmed Monday, all of our phones right around Australia will ping at the same time. The Oz Alert test will be on. Very important. Let's just hope Telstra and Optus have got their software and their servers all in good working order. River News coming up. And then, 10 from then, I reckon this is easy what these have got in common. Diamond Dave. Stevie. And Phil. See if you can work it out. I'll tell you next. River's 10 from then.
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14: Ipswich motorway is travelling well inbound from Wacol through to Rockley, the Centenary at speed, Springfield to Jindalee, Western Freeway looking fine, Indooroopilly and Toowong. Logan motorway doing okay, Mount Lindsay Highway, a little bit of a build through Boronia Heights. Reports of a crash, Johnson Road, Forestdale, but Butezet Road busy through Parkinson and Callum Vale. 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Glenall Grove, another check in an hour on River 949.
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16: Hi, I'm Phoebe Humphrey. There are reports an Aussie paediatrician dubbed Dr. Jihad is still alive and now wants to come home. The Australian is reporting Tariq Kamli is behind bars in Baghdad, despite the initial belief the ISIS recruit had been killed in Syria almost a decade ago. Housing Minister Claire O'Neill has told Seven his case baffles her.
17: How someone who's a trained medical professional, who's trained to help people stay alive, ends up in a death cult, I simply cannot imagine. As far as I'm concerned, that person can rot in jail.
16: A 16-year-old boy has been charged with murder in Perth after allegedly stabbing his mother. Police were called to the Bentley home yesterday morning with officers finding the body of a 35-year-old woman. A 12-year-old girl is in hospital with serious injuries. Labor delegates have descended on Adelaide ahead of a three-day conference. The party said to use the conference to set key policies, including addressing cost of living and increasing tax on gas. PM Anthony Albanese speaking at a cabinet meeting earlier.
18: It's an opportunity for our party members to have a direct say in the direction of the country.
16: There are fresh fears of fuel rationing in Australia thanks to rising tensions in the Middle East. MST financial energy expert Saul Cavendish says the latest closure of the Strait of Hormuz is riskier than the first because the world has already tapped into oil reserves. And one of the nation's biggest unions says it's time the Union Jack was stripped from the flag. The AMWU has branded it a symbol of oppression.
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16: In sport, our Aussie swimmers are looking to make a splash after arriving in Glasgow for the Commonwealth Games. Olympic gold medalist Cam McAvoy is backing the team's emerging stars to shine.
20: We're 6 years out now from a home Olympic Games, and usually this is when you start to really see that surge and swell leading in from a lot of the younger athletes going into those home games.
16: They're on Seven, and Australian selectors are weighing up playing Scott Boland ahead of Josh Hazlewood in next month's test opener against Bangladesh. That's the latest news and sport.
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21: Reckon we're due for some good old fog, and we might get some tomorrow before this weather clears up to nice sunny days. Beaut Friday, nice Saturday, lovely Sunday with very cold mornings. Low about 6 on Friday around Ipswich, Lockyer Valley. Down to 5 on Saturday. The same 4 and other places even colder on Sunday. 20 right now, Bundamba. Forest Hills on 20. And Toowoomba getting ready for the Queensland Outdoor Adventure Expo all over the weekend. Toowoomba right now, 18 degrees.
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21: Okay, kick off your lunch break today with rock and roll as described by a legend.
22: You get the fame and all the attention, you get the pressure, you get the money, you get the drugs, you get the women. And all these things, while on the one hand are fuel of some sort, they're also very destructive because there's a tendency to overindulge.
21: Oh, he should know. He did it all. It's amazing. He's made it to 79 today. The legend, the man, Don Henley. We're doing 10 who've gone solo. And Diamond Dave's up next at River.

0: So you're in a hugely successful band and you want to go solo. Gee, you'd have to love writing songs.
1: Just sit at the piano, pull up a melody, just let a melody flow. 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
0: One of the best, Mr. Matchbox, it's Rob Thomas at River. 10 from then.

0: played her final ever Brisbane shows back in March. Belinda Carlisle, It's 10 Have Gone Solo. Rivers 10 from them with Barry. Of course, Belinda finished up the Go-Go's before she went solo. Others have managed to juggle a solo career and staying in their major band, like this lady.
1: Time flies past you. You go on tour, you're on tour for a year, you come home and you're back in Fleetwood Mac and you do that for a year or two and you come home and you restart the next thing and all of a sudden you realise you haven't done something.
0: Yeah, solo Stevie on the way. When did you last hear this? Just like the so good. At a solo Beatle. I got my mind Rivers 10 from Ben.
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Steve Perry, Usheri, Rivers 10 from then.

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0: Californication. I love that TV show back in the noughties with Duchovny. Californication, also a great album. Going to play a track from that in the next 15 minutes. Part of our best music variety on River. Your next 5K key song. Would you like $5,000 in cash? Chance coming up thanks to Steve and the team at NGU Real Estate Ipswich. Straight after River News. Now, CTE, that's the dreadful brain damage being done in contact sport. We think about rugby league and AFL and rugby union. But what about soccer? A leading Australian soccer hero has just been given a bad diagnosis. We kind of forget how hard those guys and girls actually head the ball.
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7: Fairly smooth on the roads at the moment. No accidents or breakdowns reported. No major delays around Ipswich City, Ipswich Motorway, Local Motorway and the Centenary Highway to the Jindalee Bridge into Brisbane City. All nice and clear, so to the Cunningham Highway. And no delays between Ipswich and Toowoomba for the Warrego Highway. In Toowoomba, pretty good around town. Just those roadworks happening, causing delays through Westbrook on Toowoomba Athol Road. Whether you're moving, decluttering your home or office or heading overseas, let Storage King help you start your new chapter. 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If you spot anything on the roads, give us a call on 38 131 949. It's Bow Desert. Another update next hour on River 949.
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9: Hello, I'm Michaela Carr. A former captain of the Socceroos has been told he's likely to have the terminal brain disease, CTE. Paul Wade says doctors first suspected he had the condition in 2024 as a result of repeated head knocks. CTE is only diagnosed after the death of a patient. Angus Taylor has taken aim at the federal government following reports an Australian ISIS doctor wants to come home. Tariq Kamlay is one of 12 Australian men in an Iraqi jail. The opposition leader not mincing his words.
10: He shouldn't come back. And the government should say that today. They should say he's not coming back to this country. And we're going to pull out all stops to prevent him from coming back to the country. And they have many levers.
9: A Perth teenager will appear in court today charged with murder after allegedly stabbing his mother and sister. A 35-year-old woman was found dead in her home at Bentley yesterday. His 12-year-old sister found nearby with serious injuries. Fewer than one in four women have been screened for cancer in the past year. A global report has found just 23% have been tested. Dr. Dane Chesley from the Peter MacCallum Centres is encouraging women to act.
11: A lot of younger women that would be developing breast cancer may have a genetic predisposition that perhaps runs in their families that they don't even know.
9: And the Foreign Minister Penny Wong has raised Australia's concerns with China about its specific missile test on the sidelines of the ASEAN summit meeting in the Philippines.
8: Elders Real Estate Ipswich. Residential sales and property management. There's an Elders for that. River 949, your sport now.
9: Australian cricket selector George Bailey says Josh Hazlewood is good to go for the first test against Bangladesh next month. That's despite the Aussie quick playing just six of Australia's last 16 tests due to injury.
12: Yeah, there has been some adjustments to his both his training and some of his physical prep to try and alleviate some of those setbacks that he's had.
9: And the Aussie team is touching down in Glasgow for the Commonwealth Games ahead of the opening ceremony on Friday morning our time. That's the latest news and sport.
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8: River 949, weather.
15: Think we might be done for temps today. 21 might pretty well cap it at Collingwood Park. 21 in Laidley right now. Up the valley, Linville is on 20 degrees. Now this gloom, this greyness, the dampness, it's going to dissipate. Fog tomorrow. Friday, Saturday, Sunday, they're saying going to be great sunny days. What a nice weekend. Although, beware the chill. Friday morning, around Ipswich, Lockyer Valley down to 6. Saturday down to 5. And Sunday will plummet to 4 degrees.
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15: Hello, it's Barry. I reckon I'd pay $5,000 to hear this. Maybe not. But it's worth $5,000 to you. It's Steve Winwood, Higher Love. Somewhere in the next 30 minutes of the best music variety. New Harry shortly. We're going Californication right now. Turn up the Chili Peppers.

0: good was Shakira at the World Cup final, the ageless Colombian in the next 15, along with an Aussie icon. G'day, it's Barry at River. Hey, how well do you remember 1998?
1: Hello! Can anyone hear me?
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3: Come back! Come back! I'll never let go.
0: Look, look, look, look, look, look, look. Bye, Jack. That door was big enough for Jack. She could have got Jack on there. Titanic, that was 98. So was this. A 90s anthem. Green Day. River 949.

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1: 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Bluey? The Wiggles? Or maybe Star Wars PJs?
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9: River 949 traffic.
10: Fairly smooth on the roads at the moment. No accidents or breakdowns reported. No major delays around Ipswich City. Ipswich Motorway, Local Motorway and the Centenary Highway to the Jindalee Bridge into Brisbane City. All nice and clear, so to the Cunningham Highway. And no delays between Ipswich and Toowoomba for the Warrego Highway. In Toowoomba, pretty good around town. Just those roadworks happening, causing delays through Westbrook on Toowoomba Athol Road. Whether you're moving, decluttering your home or office or heading overseas, let Storage King help you start your new chapter. Stuff it, live more. Search Storage King today. If you spot anything on the roads, give us a call on 38 131 949. It's Bow Desert. Another update next hour on River 949.
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0: Testing. 1, 2, 1, 2, 2. Testing. Yep, we're back. We did blow a hole in the show before. Apologies for that. Here's the irony. Some guys outside in white lab coats are installing a new UPS, uninterrupted power supply. You know, it makes you bulletproof. And while doing that, they took us out. I thought this was ironic. These things happen. We're back. Kev from Rosewood got in for Steve Winwood and has a key for maybe $5,000 in cash. Ilya with your next 5K key song only minutes away right here on River. Straight after the River 949 News, Origin Energy, they may have been hacked and it could affect around 2 million Aussies.
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1: River 949 traffic.
17: Reports of a breakdown northbound Warwick Road just outside the showgrounds. Just a minor delay with that one, though. Ipswich and local motorways looking quite good at the moment. Centenary Highway to the Jindalee Bridge and into Brisbane City. No dramas there. Looking good for the Cunningham Highway, just building up a little bit around Amberley. Warwick go between Ipswich and Toowoomba. No dramas there. No major delays around Toowoomba except for the roadworks at Westbrook on Toowoomba Athol Road. 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If you spot anything on the roads, give us a call on 38 131949. It's Bow Desert. Another update next hour on River 949.
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18: Hello, I'm Michaela Carr. Origin Energy is investigating a suspected cyber attack. The Australian is reporting that an alleged hacker claims to have the personal details of about 2 million customers, including names, addresses and dates of birth. Former Socceroos captain Paul Wade is suspected of having the terminal brain condition CTE. His doctors have told him it's linked to repeated knocks to the head during his soccer career. Wade says it was first suspected in 2024. CTE can only be formally diagnosed after a patient dies. Barnaby Joyce has again distanced himself from one of his One Nation colleagues after it emerged that Queensland Senator Malcolm Roberts claimed some overseas COVID deaths were staged. Joyce has told Nine he doesn't believe that.
19: On things like that, it's a serious issue, and I believe that people don't stage the family members' deaths.
18: The federal government is defending a national emergency alert test, which is planned to go ahead on July 27. The siren will play on most phones for 10 seconds. Victims of domestic violence with a safety phone are being urged to turn off their device. And the consumer watchdog is taking action against Dusk, alleging it sold thousands of homewares that failed mandatory button battery safety standards. The ACCC claims more than 66,000 products, including candles and diffusers, were supplied without the required testing or safety warnings.
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18: The Dockers expect Shea Bolton to be right for Friday's derby after he missed the win over Port with a hand injury. While coach Justin Longmuir has told Seven, Jager O'Meara's ankle could see him sidelined for up to 4 weeks.
21: He won't need surgery on that ankle, but they still need a bit of time to get right.
18: And in the NRL, Broncos hooker Billy Walters is set to play his first game of the season this week against the Cowboys on Saturday, following a lengthy recovery from an ACL injury. That's the latest news and sport.
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7: 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Weather.
6: A bit of morning drizzle around. We still could see a shower or two around this afternoon, remaining partly cloudy, dropping down to 8. 25. Warmer for Thursday. Bit of fog around possibly tomorrow. Friday, down to 6 degrees. Mostly sunny though. 24 as we head to the weekend. 5 degrees for Saturday. 4 extra Duna forecast for Sunday. 21 degrees in Gatton and Rathbase Amberley. Toowoomba, a cooler 16 degrees. Real feel, about 10. One of the biggest movie songs from the 80s on the way. Alien Ant Farm, reheating Michael Jackson. Sam Fender, Olivia Dean. Blur, River. Whee!

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0: River 9.9 is your live and local radio station. We're gearing up for National Pajama Day on Friday. G'day there, it's Ilya, and Ilya's Slumber Party's your way to score yourself an Aussie-made mattress from our mates at Furniture Court, DJ and the team. You know the saying, it's better to ask for forgiveness than for permission. Sonia is the perfect example.
1: I told everyone at work, I said, oh, by the way, guys, I put our photo up. On River.
0: Good on you, Sonia. You can do the same. Upload your photo in your crazy PJs. 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River 9.9 Radio. 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
19: River 949 traffic.
2: Traffic very slow heading southbound over the Trumpy Bridge up through to Brisbane Street. A few minutes delay there. Brisbane Road outbound Bundamba, a little bit busy also. Starting to build on the local motorway eastbound Heathwood through Parkinson. Just minor at this stage. Western Freeway, 5 minute delay into Pilly down through to Victory Pocket. And the Ipswich Motorway starting to build outbound Rockley through Oxley. Also Gales and Goodna. No delays for the Cunningham Highway. Warrego between Ipswich and Toowoomba. Nice and clear. In Toowoomba, ongoing roadworks causing delays. Toowoomba Athol Road at Westbrook. EOFY deals at Amazim. 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If you spot anything on the roads, give us a call on 38131 949. It's Mo Desert. Another update next hour on River 949.
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0: 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We're out of the studio, straight to the Toowoomba Showgrounds. 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If it's live and local, it's on River. Memphis, Tennessee, I'm born to Paul Simon and Benson Boone. These beautiful things that I've got, please
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0: Okay, key song you need. I'll give you that just after three. Heading straight for the Eurypa newsroom, a cyber attack on one of our big energy providers, and our on-time airline has just been announced. Details on the way. We'll check your forecast. Looks like some fog around for the next couple of mornings. Third Eye Blind, Post Malone, Morgan Wallen, and the 5K key song in minutes.
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17: River 949 Traffic.
18: Traffic on the Western Freeway is really heavy in the southbound direction from Toowong through to Fig Tree Pocket. There's build up through Forest Lake for Logan Motorway and Centenary Highway congestion southbound at Springfield Lakes Boulevard is starting to build quickly. Ipswich Motorway is getting busier towards Blunder Road and slowing, merging with Logan Motorway traffic through Gales. And East Street is also building through the CBD. 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It's Carol Park. Another update soon on River 949.
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19: Hello, I'm Michaela Carr. Origin Energy says it doesn't believe customers' credit card or bank details have been accessed during a potential cyber attack. Origin says it's investigating the incident and whether it involves some unauthorised access to data. It says the Australian Cyber Security Centre and Federal Police have been notified. Former captain of the Socceroos, Paul Wade, has been told he's likely to have the terminal brain disease, CTE. Wade has told the ABC doctors first suspected he had the condition in 2024 after he was urged to get help.
20: My family and friends were saying, look, you've got to go to see a psychologist, psychiatrist, whatever it was, because you are changing.
19: CTE is only diagnosed after the death of a patient. The Gates Foundation has revealed that founder Bill Gates and his staff met Jeffrey Epstein about 30 times. Between 2011 and 14, an external review by the foundation has found Gates knew about Epstein's 2008 sex offence conviction and there were staff concerns about their association. About 60 bikes have been stolen from a men's shed operation in Darwin. The donated bicycles had been repaired by the members of the volunteer organisation before they could be sent to remote Indigenous communities. And Qantas has been named Australia's most on-time airline. More than 81% of domestic and regional flights left on time in the year to June. It's the eighth year in a row that the Flying Kangaroo has taken out the title.
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19: Australian sprinter Torry Lewis has set a new Australian record for the 100 metres at a meet in Slovakia. In the race, she beat five-time Olympic champion Elaine Thompson-Herah. Lewis will compete in the 100 and 200 as well as the 100 relay events at the upcoming Commonwealth Games in Glasgow. And a major blow for the Crows with defender Mark Keane set to miss Adelaide's home game against Collingwood tomorrow night. He's battling illness with Nick Murray, his likely replacement. That's the latest news and sport.
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1: River 949, weather.
23: We could see a couple of showers around still this afternoon, dropping down to 8. Thursday, partly cloudy. The chance of some morning fog, headlights on tomorrow morning, down to 6 degrees Friday, mostly sunny 24. The weekend looks like this. Foggy start to Saturday, 5 degrees, then 23 and sunny. Coldest day of the week so far, down to 4 degrees on Sunday and tops of 23.
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We're live and local. 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Ilya, this afternoon, your key to 5K in cash is on the way before 4 o'clock this afternoon. Thanks to our mates at Angie Real Estate Ipswich, the key you need for the cash. Kings of Leon, Queen, Crowded House, River. I'm really

0: 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We love supporting some great causes, just like National Pajama Day. That's on this Friday. And Ilya Slumber Party is your way to win yourself a brand new mattress. Steph has uploaded her photo with the little faces of her partner.
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1: Yep. Oh, I think it's hilarious. And I tagged him in it as well, so he knows that everyone's seen it.
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17: 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Oh, what a feeling, Toyota. Traffic is very heavy for the Western Freeway as usual this time of the afternoon, Toowong through to Fig Tree Pocket. Congestion for Centenary Highway is building quickly southbound at Springfield Lakes Boulevard and delays on the Logan Motorway from Forest Lake to Parkinson eastbound. There's also congestion merging from Ellen Grove with traffic on the Ipswich Motorway through Waco and Gales. Looks like it's pretty good so far for the Warrego and Cunningham highways. 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It's Carol Park. Another update soon on River 949.
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3: 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Thank you so much.
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9: Traffic on the Western Freeways are crawl from Toowong through to Fig Tree Pocket and Centenary Highway. There's some minor build-up southbound at Springfield Lakes Boulevard. It is pretty heavy from Forest Lake to Parkinson for the Logan Motorway eastbound. There's some minor build-up Ipswich Motorway at Blunder Road westbound, and then congestion as you're heading through Gales. Certainly a little bit of build-up starting to happen for Ipswich Rosewood Road and the Cunningham Highway interchange. AusAlert, Australia's new emergency messaging system, will send a test alert to compatible mobile devices around 2 p.m. on Monday, 27 July. If you receive one, you don't need to do anything, as it's just a test. Authorised by the Australian Government, Canberra. It's Carol Park. Another update soon on River 949.
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0: $1,000 tax bonus could be coming your way just by rating the songs. Easy to do, takes a few minutes. If you're not a Music Panel member, that's quick. Less than 5 minutes, you're in the draw to score yourself $1,000 tax bonus. Heading straight to the River Newsroom, Origin Energy is investigating after a cyber attack and a shock in the football world, with the former Socceroo saying that he's suffering from CTE. 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
25: Pretty heavy run. It's solid for the Western Freeway. Toowong to Fig Tree Pocket. There's build up Ipswich Motorway from Granard Road through to Blunder Road. Very slow for Forest Lake to Parkinson on the Logan Motorway. Mary Street traffic has started to build at the Cunningham. And there's also congestion for Mount Crosby Road northbound at North Tivoli to the Warrego. 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It's Carol Park. More traffic in 15 on River 949's Live and Local Drive Home.
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26: Hello, I'm Michaela Carr. A win for Rebel Wilson in the federal court. The Aussie actor was being sued by fellow actor Charlotte McGuinness, who claimed she'd been defamed by a series of social media posts. The judge overseeing the defamation case ruling in her favour, finding Ms. McGuinness had failed to establish that the matter had caused or was likely to cause harm. Origin Energy has confirmed it's investigating a suspected cyber incident affecting about 2 million customers. In a statement to the ASX, the company says the compromised data does not include bank account or credit card details. A former deputy chief medical officer says Australia is surrendering to organised crime. It comes amid warnings illegal tobacco is generating billions of dollars for organised crime. Dr. Nick Coatsworth has told the press club Australia needs to do more.
27: Even if we solve this problem, it's still going to be there for years or decades afterwards, which is what my colleague from University of Sydney, Ed Jegasothy, said in a Radio National interview earlier this year. So we are really faced with a troubling public policy problem.
26: But the flag will be centre stage at the National Labor Conference tomorrow, with the AMWU calling for the union jack to be removed. The union has branded it a symbol of oppression. And the soccer world is in shock after former Socceroos captain Paul Wade revealed he's likely to have the terminal brain disease, CTE. Wade says doctors first suspected he had the condition in 2024.
7: Elders Real Estate Ipswich. Residential sales and property management. There's an Elders for that. River 949, your sport now.
26: A massive out for the Crows with defender Mark Keane withdrawing from tomorrow night's round 20 opener against Collingwood. Keane is struggling to shake off illness and will be replaced by Nick Murray. And Australia's Fox sisters Jess and Nomi have joined Kate Eckhart to win the gold medal in the kayak cross time trial at the Canoe Slalom World Championships. It's the second world title for the trio after they won the event in 2023. That's the latest news and sport.
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7: River 949 weather.
22: We still could see a couple of showers sneaking in this afternoon and tonight. Looking at some fog around tomorrow, dropping down to 8, partly cloudy for your Thursday. Light winds moving through into Friday, mostly sunny down to 6, 24 degrees. The weekend, here's what it looks like. The chance of fog around for Saturday down to 5, 23. And then 4-degree start for Sunday. That's where it gets coldest. And then up to 23. Sunny weekend on the way. Next 15, Dire Straits. Big one from Brothers in Arms. Sam Smith, Unique 2, River.
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2: Heavy congestion on the Western Freeway from Toowong to Fig Tree Pocket and Ipswich Motorway is built up both directions at Oxley Road, Blunder Road. There is a little bit of build-up through Gales on the Ipswich Motorway and also for the Warraga Highway as you come off the motorway through towards Mount Crosby Road. Still slow from Forest Lake to Parkinson for traffic on the Logan Motorway. 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It's Carol Park. More traffic in 15 on River 949's live and local drive home.
3: Thanks to our mates at Furniture Corner Beds, Russ, DJ and the team. It's Ilya's Slumber Party. You can upload your PJ photos straight to our Facebook page. Some great photos. And Natalie, you've got some very interesting PJs.
4: Well, I love my dog PJs. I don't have dogs, but my sisters have dogs. And I absolutely love dogs. And yeah.
3: So dog PJs. Now, did you get these custom made?
4: No, from the store.
3: Okay. It looks like it was custom made, but Natalie, you're in the draw to score that Aussie made Slumber Medium Queen mattress. National Pajama Day on Friday. Are you wearing your PJs this Friday?
4: Yes, I will be.
3: All day long?
4: Yes.
3: Good luck on Friday, okay?
4: Thank you very much.
3: Yeah, upload your photos on our Facebook page. Anna Marie, thank you for uploading yours. Someone is scoring that mattress, 1,500. Goo Goo Dolls, Locked In Genesis, Alex Warren, River.

0: 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Spotney Dramas, 38131949. We're stepping out of the studio into the Queensland Outdoor Adventure Expo. This Friday, broadcasting live from 9 o'clock. 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It's on from Friday to Sunday. Katy Perry's on the way, and the late, great Tina Turner.
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2: Pretty heavy going for traffic on the Western Freeway from Toowong to Fig Tree Pocket, and it's still built up on the Ipswich Motorway, Granard Road to Blunder Road, and then through Gales. There's heavy congestion now for the Warraga Highway between the Ipswich Motorway and Mount Crosby Road, and East Street still built up through the CBD. Think you might be missing out on money at tax time? 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It's Carol Park. More traffic in 15 on River 949's live and local drive home.
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1: 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That kicks off this Friday. Goes into Saturday as well. Whole lot going on. The Tegulawa Bird Sale, that's on Saturday. And the Bullarama, that is on Saturday as well. 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
4: Traffic's heavy on the Western Freeway from Toowong to Fig Tree Pocket. There's a heavy build-up for Centenary Highway southbound at Springfield Lakes Boulevard and congestion from Forest Lake to Parkinson eastbound direction on the Logan Motorway. There is also build-up for Ipswich Rosewood Road southbound at the Cunningham. Dodo's got the real deal. 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It's Carol Park. More traffic in 15 on River 949's live and local drive home.
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0: Well, Matt Damon leads an all-star cast in The Odyssey, and he's just revealed why he didn't have to bulk up.
3: Well, you know, when we did the forced perspective stuff of the Laestrygonians, I don't know if there's been a thing about how we did it, but there were, you know, there were these kind of stuntmen who were all 7 feet, right? And then they got stuntmen who were under 5 feet. And so my double was a woman, a female stunt performer, who had the greatest arms I've ever seen. And when she came into the catering tent, was the first time I met her, I went up and I hugged her, and like, and so, you know, for and I thanked her for like all the work she'd put in, and
4: of course.
3: And so there are those shots in the movie where you see these giants looming over me.
4: Yeah.
3: And that's so it was almost 100% my arms in the movie. But
4: gotta
3: give it up where it's due.
0: Yeah, great movie. 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
5: Heavy run for traffic on the Warrego as you're coming from the Ipswich motorway through towards Mount Crosby Road and Mount Crosby Road. Traffic is queued up northbound at the Warrego. There is congestion for Mary Street, Blackstone, approaching the Cunningham Highway. Delays for traffic on the Western Freeway are still very solid from Toowong through to Fig Tree Pocket. Centenary Highway's got a lot of build-up southbound between the Logan Motorway and Springfield Lakes Boulevard. 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
7: Hello, I'm Makata Carr. Comments by Pauline Hanson on domestic violence have been called atrocious. The One Nation leader suggesting victims could simply leave an environment where they don't feel safe. The senator telling Tapped Media DV is a two-way street.
8: And if these women are getting abused by men out there, then don't put up with it.
7: Origin Energy says customer credit card and bank details haven't been stolen during a cyber attack. Origin says it's investigating the incident, and the Australian Cyber Security Centre and Federal Police have been notified. Rebel Wilson has had a defamation case against her dismissed. The Aussie actor was being sued by Charlotte McGuinness over a series of social media posts. A federal court judge ruling in Rebel's favour, finding Ms McGuinness had failed to establish that the matter had caused or was likely to cause harm. Thousands of Domino's workers could be entitled to compensation after being underpaid. The federal court has found the pizza giant misled franchisees by directing them to underpay thousands of drivers and in-store staff under an old employment agreement. This happened for more than 5 years, while key entitlements were also excluded. And Aussie cricketer David Warner has pleaded guilty to drink driving. The 39-year-old was pulled over in April and returned a 0.104 blood alcohol reading, more than double the legal limit, after he said he'd only had 3 glasses of wine. The admission could threaten his captaincy at the Sydney Thunder.
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7: The Dockers expect Shay Bolton to be right for Friday's derby after he missed the win over Port with a hand injury, while coach Justin Longmuir has told Seven Jager O'Meara's ankle could see him sidelined for up to 4 weeks.
9: He won't need surgery on that ankle, but they still need a bit of time to get right.
7: And in the NRL, Broncos hooker Billy Walters is set to play his first game of the season this week against the Cowboys on Saturday, following a lengthy recovery from an ACL injury. That's the latest news and sport.
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6: River 949 weather.
0: Well, staying mostly clear for the rest of your Wednesday, down to 8 degrees. Thursday, partly cloudy. Could see some fog around tomorrow morning. Lights on, 25 degrees. 24 Friday, down to 6. Slight chance of a shower Friday morning. Looking at the weekend, a mostly sunny for Saturday, dipping down to 5 degrees, 23. Bit of fog around for Saturday morning. The coldest day of the week is Sunday, 4 degrees, and looking at tops of around 23 and sunny.
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6: Traffic's still very slow for the Western Freeway from Toowong to Fig Tree Pocket. It looks like Centenary Highway is starting to ease both northbound between Darra and Jindalee and southbound at Springfield Lakes Boulevard. There is some congestion for Mary Street Blackstone as you're approaching the Cunningham Highway and some build-up for the Warrego westbound between the Ipswich Motorway and Mount Crosby Road. Phone bill rivaling fuel costs? 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It's Carol Park, another check in 15 on River 949.

0: We're getting lots of PJ photos on our River Facebook page. It is National Pajama Day on Friday and someone is scoring with Ilya's Slumber Party, a medium queen mattress worth $1,599. Anna Marie, Jess, let's see, Natalie, quite a few photos on there today and some great PJs. You can upload your photo. Do it right now. 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
3: There's been a crash at Drewvale Bodozit Road westbound. It's the off-ramp. It's on the left shoulder from the Logan Motorway and it's causing minor delays. The speed limit's down 240. There's also a car broken down at Berrinba Logan Motorway westbound before Wembley Road. Traffic's a crawl on the Western Freeway from Toowong through to Fig Tree Pocket and Centenary Highway's still built up southbound to Springfield Lakes. It's game on this July at Lakes Hyundai with exceptional offers across selected new Hyundai models. 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It's Carol Park. Another check soon on River 949 and the iHeart app.
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0: Time to find out what's coming up on Nine News. And Joel, the husband of a woman killed in a Logan house fire, spoken emotionally about the tragedy.
21: Yeah, it was a really heartbreaking interview with Ari Laver, in which he speaks about the moment the fire in his Kingston home took hold and then he realised his wife couldn't escape. He has got a really emotional message for everyone. Also tonight, government ministers and games bosses grilled over Olympic infrastructure at budget estimates, with big questions over budgets and just how many seats will be built at all of these venues.
0: Joel, a notorious Australian ISIS fighter, believed dead for a decade, has been found alive and wants to come home.
21: Yeah, known as Dr. Jihad, he was born in Perth, but in 2015 he joined ISIS in Syria. He quickly became a poster child for the terror group, but he has long been thought dead. He's now surfaced in an Iraqi prison and there's a political debate over his ability to return to Australia. And plus, Aussie Hollywood star Rebel Wilson has a big win in her defamation case. A cricketer, David Warner, not so much. He pleaded guilty today to drink driving in court. And there's new research which has a surprising strategy to ward off dementia. And we travel to a tiny outback Queensland town that is exploding for all the right reasons.
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0: No sign of any showers around tonight. Dropping down to 8 degrees for your Thursday. Some fog around tomorrow. 25 the top for your Thursday. Partly cloudy Friday, down to 6, 24. Chance of a shower, then finding up for the weekend. Temperatures dropping down to 4 degrees by Sunday. Nice and sunny. Bon Jovi on the way, Depeche Mode. River 949.

0: first show after 4 years. Bon Jovi back. Will they tour here? River 949 is your live and local radio station. We are live this Friday, broadcasting from the Toowoomba Showgrounds. Big weekend, Friday to Sunday, the Queensland Outdoor Adventure Expo. 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Alanis on the way and Simple Minds.
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2: There's been a crash at Drewvale Beaudesert Road westbound. It's the off-ramp. It's on the left shoulder from the Logan Motorway and it's causing minor delays. The speed limit's down 240. There's also a car broken down at Berrinba Logan Motorway westbound before Wembley Road. Traffic's a crawl on the Western Freeway from Toowong through to Fig Tree Pocket and Centenary Highway's still built up southbound to Springfield Lakes. It's game on this July at Lakes Hyundai with exceptional offers across selected new Hyundai models. 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It's Carol Park. Another check soon on River 949 and the iHeart app.

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5: Hi, I'm Sally Pearson. With less than a week before the Comm Games, Aussie sprint star Tori Lewis has broken her own Australian 100-metre record again. The 21-year-old clocked a blistering 11.04 seconds at a meet in Slovakia, beating Olympic champ Elaine Thompson-Herra. Eels NRLW star Cassie Tohi-Hiku will miss two matches after taking the early guilty plea for a hip-drop tackle in the loss to the Titans on the weekend. And in water polo, Australia's Olympic silver medalist, the Stingers, face Italy tonight in the quarterfinals of the World Cup in Sydney.
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8: Traffic on the Western Freeway is quite built up from Toowong through to Fig Tree Pocket, and a crash on the Centenary Highway southbound is causing some congestion as you're passing the Logan Motorway. It has eased for East Street through the CBD. Warraga Highway is thinning out quickly now, westbound around the Bremer River Bridge and through Carolee, and there are no delays for traffic on the Ipswich Motorway. The Woolies online super sale is on now. 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
1: Rebel Wilson wins her high-stakes defamation battle against a co-star.
2: How swimming can help sufferers of chronic pain.
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1: Good evening. Breaking news. An emergency in the heart of Brisbane City tonight. Heavily armed specialist police are right now searching streets for a wanted man.
2: Pat Heaney is there. Pat, what can you tell us?
4: Melissa, well, this is an unfolding situation that just happened in the last hour or so. But as we understand, it all started with a hit and run involving a stolen vehicle. This is the stolen Range Rover behind me. There was another car here that it had rear-ended just after 4 o'clock this afternoon. The two people in that stolen car have then took off. Officers brought one person into custody, but they are now searching for a man. He is a wanted man. There's been heavily armed specialist police roaming this block for the last hour searching for that man. They're actually going floor to floor in the residential blocks behind me, even searching vehicles as they leave the premises, opening doors and searching the backs of utes as well. It is quite an extraordinary response. There is more than a dozen police cars here searching for this one man. Still looking for him at the moment. We'll update you throughout the bulletin.
2: More to play out there, Pat. Thank you. Tonight we have an exclusive first look at the locked-in design for the National Aquatic Centre for the Brisbane 2032 Olympics. And we can reveal a consortium of designers has been given the job of planning the Games venue.
5: The Centenary Pool Complex has stood in Brisbane since 1959. Very soon it will be transformed. Nine News can tonight reveal the first look at the National Aquatic Centre, which will host swimming, diving, water polo and other water sports during the 2032 Brisbane Olympics.
6: Our golden girls are simply glorious.
5: A consortium of architects awarded the design contract. NH Architecture, ARM Architecture and Queensland-based Arkfield, jointly put in charge of design. Now confirmed after the Deputy Premier sent them back to the drawing board in May, deeming the proposed plans initially put forward too expensive to pull off.
7: What we said we were going to deliver was a National Aquatic Centre that will be the envy of the world.
8: That is what we do know. What the government won't confirm is whether capacity will be reduced to save money, with the $7.1 billion budget for all venues threatening to blow out.
7: Well, capacity has been detailed in the delivery plan, but obviously, as you would appreciate, Jess, that we are going through a process with GEECA at the moment for all the venues.
5: Refusing to confirm whether the planned Games capacity of up to 25,000 seats, of which 8,000 will be permanent, will remain.
7: The GEECA, they're required to go through all that at the moment, and the budget is $7.1 billion, and they're required to deliver those projects within budget.
5: Jessica Millward, Nine News.
2: And it's not just the new National Aquatic Centre facing cost pressures. State political reporter Rhys D'Alessandro joins us from State Parliament. Rhys, you have exclusive details on concerns over budget blowouts across the big build.
9: Yeah, Melissa, sources close to the Games procurement process have told Nine News government is looking to potentially rescope Olympic venues with a view to cut costs, and that there is significant pressure on proponents to keep our big build on budget. But despite those discussions happening behind the scenes, there were multiple denials of a cost-cutting mission in budget estimates today. The Deputy Premier in the hot seat.
10: It's going to be a long day, Mr. Speaker. I'm just getting started.
9: Keen to cop the questions.
10: Happy to ask another one if you answer another one if you have the courage to.
11: Thanks, Mr. Speaker.
9: But most were aimed at Games infrastructure bosses.
11: Have you or has the authority been asked by government to make reductions in size or scope of any Games venues to fit within the Games venues budget?
12: I haven't been asked to reduce any scope by any members of the government at all.
9: Part of that plan, rowing in Rocky. Revelations tonight, assessments of the river were due to be completed in March.
11: It's correct that the options assessment has now been completed.
12: I'm not party to the minutes that you talked about because I don't sit on it.
11: A point of order, Speaker. I'm not asking. Thank you. It's not relevance. It's whether
10: the options assessment has been completed. That's the only question I asked.
9: As clear as the brown water of the Fitzroy, while industry sources say sticking to a $7.1 billion budget will be impossible. Perhaps the pennies will be found in the stationery cupboard.
13: It's the little one percenters could be stationery.
14: How many highlighters do you need to cut, Minister, from the stationery budget to meet your $500 million in projected savings?
15: Point of order.
9: Rhys D'Alessandro, Nine News.
1: A Logan father says he will live with survivor's guilt for the rest of his life after he was unable to save his wife and best friend from their burning home. The pair faced a wall of flames as they tried to escape, their bodies found just metres from the front door.
16: Within minutes, this Kingston home was gone. As neighbours watched helplessly, Ari Labor could only do the same, unable to reach his wife Leanne, trapped inside.
17: I ran back out and I tried to run back up the front stairs. The flames were just coming out from under the stairs.
16: Overcome by grief and guilt.
17: And I had failed her. I should have gone back. I knew it was death. I should have gone back anyway.
16: His lifelong friend, Philip Gordon, did go back.
17: He went back into that house to save his cats and to see, I don't know what he did, but not thinking about himself.
16: A selfless act that cost him his life.
17: If you have a fire, just grab your loved ones and run.
16: Police suspect the fire started at the back of the property where Ari had been playing video games. Leanne was the first to call for help after smelling smoke.
17: She didn't deserve this. She was fighting stage 4 lymphoma and winning.
16: Her body now beneath the rubble of a home they'd shared for 35 years.
18: The house is so unstable, investigators say it could be days, if not weeks, before they can determine what sparked this blaze. Ari believes an electrical fault could be to blame. With no insurance, he says he has no idea how they'll even begin to put their lives back together.
16: The community is rallying hard, raising money to help, remembering Leanne as
17: devoted, steadfast, unwavering, brave.
16: And Phil.
17: Phil was the ultimate stick in the mud, garrulous.
16: The words Ari wishes he'd said sooner.
17: The one thing I never said about my wife that I should have said first. I loved her. And I love her still.
16: Annie Puller, Nine News.
2: For close to a decade, it was presumed an Australian doctor who joined Islamic State was killed when the terror group was wiped out. Now, confirmation. The paediatrician, Tarek Kamle, is alive in a Baghdad prison and wants to come home.
19: In 2015, a fresh-faced, Perth-born, Adelaide-trained doctor, Tarek Kamle, the poster boy in a flashy recruitment drive for Islamic State.
20: Please consider coming. Please don't delay.
19: But 2 years of war took its toll. Now known as Dr. Jihad, he was out of the hospital ward and forced underground.
20: We are under continuous bombing here, and we are fighting hard to try and hold the lands of Islam.
19: Not long after the doctor's message of defiance, Islamic State was crushed and he was presumed dead. But nearly a decade on, confirmation, Dr. Jihad is alive.
21: I was surprised and delighted. Very, very good news. I'm really amazed how did he come out of this alive.
19: Iraqi officials delivered the news in an official report about his capture. With the collapse of ISIS's control, the accused, known as Abu Yusuf al-Astrali, continued to move with its members before the authorities were able to apprehend him. That was 2019. Now, after 7 years in an Iraqi prison, Kamle is hoping to be released and returned home.
22: And that person can rot in jail.
19: Politicians from all sides scrambling to shut the door after the recent return of the so-called ISIS brides stirred public debate.
23: The Labor Party should not be rolling out the red carpet for anyone like this.
19: The Iraqi authorities say they're still investigating Kamle's role with Islamic State. He maintains he was not a fighter or a terrorist, but a medico who was working with the health department of ISIS. But this video shows a soldier ready for battle, and the Iraqis are suspicious. The accused's activities were not limited to providing medical services. He adopted the extremist group's propaganda advocating for terrorist activity.
21: I believe anybody that ended up there is very likely to be misguided. I hope with all my heart that he will be allowed to come back to Australia.
19: And if that happens, the AFP will be ready to pounce with an active arrest warrant for terror offences, including joining and recruiting for a banned terrorist organisation. Damien Ryan, Nine News.
1: After a blistering legal battle that spanned 3 years, Rebel Wilson is tonight celebrating a win. The drama playing out in the federal court, with the Hollywood actress today cleared of defamation against the lead actor on her film, The Deb. 25-year-old Charlotte McGuinness had hoped the movie would be her big break. Now, after taking on an industry heavyweight and losing, she'll also be picking up the bill for Rebel's lawyers. The movie they made together premieres in the US next month.
2: The man allegedly behind the wheel of this car has faced court for the first time, accused of a bizarre outburst in the drive-thru of a fast food restaurant in Ashmore last month. It's alleged Braden Dixon was waiting for his meal at Guzmany Gomez when he rammed the car in front multiple times.
0: Is there anything you want to say to the other people in the drive-thru? Did your hunger get the better of you?
2: His case will return to court next month.
1: The Gold Coast City Council top boss has quit amid an independent review into the executive team. Giselle Manning is live on the Gold Coast. Giselle, his resignation is sudden.
3: Yeah, Joel, the CEO, Tim Baker, announced that he will cut ties with council in December, despite 2.5 years left of his contract. He made the announcement to councillors today via video link and was not there in person. Now, Baker's $700,000 role has recently come under scrutiny amid an independent review into the city's executive team. Separate to that, there are ongoing investigations into the appointment of a high-paying manager role that councillors did not know existed. Yesterday, councillors met to discuss a confidential legal matter in chambers. Mayor Tom Tate is currently overseas but was made aware of the CEO's departure and thanked him for his service over the last 5 years. It's understood that Tim Baker will take leave until the end of the year. In the interim, an acting CEO will step up until the high-profile role is filled. Melissa?
2: Giselle, thank you. Shorter work weeks and gas taxes are set to ignite debate as Labor's power brokers converge on Adelaide for the party's national conference. The Prime Minister is pushing for a show of unity, but union demands and AI threaten to split the floor.
4: The silent star of an online sensation...
15: Sit down! Sorry. It's a dog.
4: Stella Joyce gets her day on Today.
24: Oh, Stella, you're famous, darling, aren't you?
25: I verbally assaulted the dog, which I'm incredibly sorry for. And
4: no such apology from the party leader over these comments about a much more prevalent problem, domestic violence.
26: Well, it is wrong, but it's also a two-way street. But I'm not saying that just men and women can lose their cool as well.
4: In Adelaide, the cabinet gather before the conference.
27: It's an opportunity for our party members to have a direct say in the direction of the country and for us to engage.
4: The who's who of Labor, premiers, ministers, trade unions and delegates plotting the party's direction over the next 2 years. Unions want work weeks to include fewer hours, fewer days or both, and a revival of a tax on exported gas.
28: The position of the government has been that we haven't supported a gas tax.
29: It wouldn't be a Labor conference without higher taxes.
4: Liberal leader Angus Taylor making his own surprise trip to Adelaide after the coalition got in first with a mini manifesto.
30: And they want hope. This is hope. That's what it is. It is hope for a better future.
4: Included repealing capital gains and negative gearing changes, indexing tax brackets to inflation, removing the ban on nuclear power, and tying migration intake to housing construction.
31: Putting Australians first every step of the way. That's what we're going to be talking about while Labor are busy talking about themselves at their conference.
4: Large fences have been put up to keep protesters at arm's length outside, while inside the convention, the fiery and feisty debates of the past largely replaced by a stage-managed show of unity. Tonight, with AI looming as a sticking point, there's no guarantee of solidarity forever. Charles Croucher, Nine News.
1: Origin Energy is investigating a potential cyber attack which may have compromised the personal details of up to 2 million customers. The nation's biggest energy provider says it doesn't believe any alleged hackers accessed credit or bank account details. The Australian Federal Police has been notified.
2: The state government's been accused of burying a report written by its own working group of DV victim survivors. The report is critical of inconsistent police responses to DV cases and calls for an independent integrity unit to assess complaints against officers.
5: Sources close to this project say the reason the minister and the government want to keep this report secret is because they don't like the recommendations.
2: Minister Amanda Cam said in a statement a full version of the report was shared with stakeholders in May, but she did not respond to questions as to why it wasn't released publicly.
1: Former Australian Test cricketer David Warner has pleaded guilty to mid-range drink driving after he was stopped for a random breath test in Sydney over the Easter long weekend. Warner was a no-show at court today, leaving his lawyer to enter the plea on his behalf while he holidays overseas. He will be sentenced in August.
2: States and territories will continue to use their current emergency warning systems this bushfire season, despite the federal government's $132 million Oz Alert rollout. The technology will be tested next week, but there are concerns about exactly how it will work.
6: If you have a mobile phone, listen up.
7: The national test is a significant project milestone.
6: The national drill is coming Monday, July 27. The siren alert will be sent to mobile devices, including smartwatches, at 2 p.m.
7: People know when they hear a siren that there is an emergency happening.
6: The federal government insists the $132 million technology is ready to roll. It'll be online by the start of the bushfire season, but the states, including Victoria, New South Wales and Queensland, aren't prepared to rely on AusAlert just yet.
8: There are concerns around the gaps.
6: In order to receive AusAlerts on your mobile phone, you'll need to ensure the device has up-to-date software. iPhones 11 and up will need to run iOS 26.4 or beyond, while other devices will need to have at least Android 12 installed.
9: That means those with mobile phones predating 2019 are likely to miss out on receiving alerts altogether, along with the 12% of Australians who rely on landlines. For them, the states will continue to run their own emergency alert systems. It's unclear when AusAlert will be able to take over.
10: The critical point is to get communication out to people.
6: Meanwhile, domestic violence victims with concealed phones are being warned to take precautions.
11: A phone that is switched off or in aeroplane mode will not receive the alert.
6: Justine Conway, Nine News.
1: Blast off in outback Queensland, the tiny town set to become the new home of weapons in Australia.
2: Why the maker of Ozempic is suing its biggest rival.
1: Caught on camera, hungry thieves botched attempt at robbing a vending machine.
2: Plus, after sport, new proof a regular dip can ease chronic back pain.
12: Saving little Sasha. She
13: 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Don't miss City Golf's 100-year celebrations this month
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17: River 949 Traffic.
18: There's still heavy congestion for traffic on the Western Freeway from Toowong to Fig Tree Pocket. It's looking good for Ipswich Motorway both directions, and there are also no delays getting onto either the Cunningham or the Warragul Highway. Some build-up for traffic on Centenary Highway southbound at Springfield Lakes Boulevard. There was an earlier crash that kind of kept things on the heavy side. EOFY deals at Amaysim up to 65% off selected SIM plans for your first renewal, plus bonus data for your first three renewals. 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It's Carol Park. Another check in 15 minutes on River 949.
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2: By a huge wave in Southport this morning. The impact shattering the front windscreen, forcing the boat to turn around just minutes into the experience. One man suffered a cut to his arm while two women were taken to hospital, one with back pain, the other head pain. There were more than 30 passengers on board.
1: Thousands of dollars. After a group of teenagers targeted a Logan car wash, breaking into vending machines. Wearing face coverings, the girls were captured on CCTV at the Flagstone car cleaners on Monday night. They also sprayed fire extinguishers into security cameras during their raid. Nine News has been told the group's been harassing local businesses for months. A tiny outback town in western Queensland is set to become the new home of weapons testing in Australia. Nine News visited the remote site that will soon bolster the nation's defence capabilities.
15: 3, 2, 1.
16: Blast off in the outback. It's a rare sight in the town of Thargaminda, 1,200 kilometres west of Brisbane, but one that's about to become a regular spectacle.
19: It'll be good. It'll make Thargaminda a good place.
16: The Deputy Premier launching a new $15 million testing facility for military-grade weapons.
20: We want to be the leader in this.
16: A joint project between the state government and privately owned Logan-based defence company Black Sky Aerospace, offering weapons manufacturers more local options without the need to ship their arsenal offshore or to a similar test site in South Australia run by the Department of Defence. A smart move, the government says, in the wake of global conflict and an escalating fuel crisis.
20: We've got to manufacture things in Australia and we want to be part of that.
16: Bringing with it at least 60 jobs for skilled workers and hundreds more once testing begins in mid-2028.
21: The uplift that we're looking at doing here is around roads, airstrips and things like that.
20: Stage two could look at supersonics and hypersonics.
16: To put into perspective just how vast this testing site is, it's bigger than some entire countries, spanning more than 3 million acres. Today, about 300 locals call the tiny outback town home. Its mayor hopeful this could bring the boom it needs.
19: We need industry, we need people, there'll be more families into town. And that's what these little small communities are lacking at the moment. They need that.
16: Caitlin Smith, Nine News.
2: A legal battle has broken out between the makers of two of the most popular weight loss jabs. The makers of Ozempic suing the creator of Mounjaro, accusing the rival company of false advertising by suggesting its drug performs better. Eli Lilly says it stands by its adverts.
1: A horror healthcare bungle tonight. A woman who was making her dinner received condolences from her friends after they were told she had died. How it all went wrong, our special investigation is ahead.
2: Shocking new details. Next, prosecutors reveal how a former British MP was killed inside her home.
1: Petrol price pain as a Red Sea blockade threatens to spike local Bowsers.
2: The warning to those using AI to fix their cars.
1: And the cat caught on a sinister drug mission.
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1: Ukraine has unleashed more strikes on Russia. Long-range drones again hitting several warehouses of the country's largest online retailer. These videos show massive clouds of smoke and flames erupting after the attacks. One person is reported dead and at least 10 others injured.
2: The Pentagon chief is asking US lawmakers for an urgent injection of funding, with the war in Iran causing major budget shortfalls. But Donald Trump has signalled military efforts are only about to escalate, with a newly announced blockade on the Red Sea from Yemen's Iranian-aligned Houthis, the waterway currently being used as a viable alternative for Saudi Arabian oil shipping.
3: I think that if there is something like that, we'll just have to take care of business.
4: And at what point do you stop asking Americans to foot the bill for a war they don't support?
2: The Houthis' threat to Saudi-linked shipping could lead to higher prices at the Bowser for Australians.
1: Russian prison officers have caught a cat being used to smuggle narcotics to inmates. The feline drug mule spotted carrying two homemade fabric collars into a penal colony. The cat was released after officials ensured it was unharmed.
2: Prosecutors in the UK have revealed shocking new details about the brutal murder of a Conservative politician. A 28-year-old man faced court today, accused of killing Ad Widdecombe in her kitchen a fortnight ago.
5: It was here in her home in Devon where Ann Widdecombe was killed on July 8 as she was preparing for an online interview with the UK's Channel 5. Prosecutors told a British courtroom 28-year-old Joshua Carey entered through her front door and struck the 78-year-old with a hammer 21 times, killing her as she ate lunch. The court heard the attack was carried out with a ferocity of violence and was caught on security camera, with Carey accused of taking her wallet before leaving. The alarm was first raised when producers couldn't reach her for her pre-arranged interview. Her body was discovered by a gardener the next day. The former Tory minister with more than 20 years' experience in Parliament was close friends with Nigel Farage and was serving in a role as his Reform Party's immigration and justice spokesperson at the time of her death. The traditionalist became a popular TV celebrity on shows like Big Brother and Strictly Come Dancing. Prosecutors said police are still investigating whether there was terrorism or political motivation for the attack. The accused is set to face court again in October. He is yet to enter a plea. In London, Josh Bavis, 9 News.
1: A fatal or life-altering crash could be the result of fixing your car yourself, with RACQ warning an increasing number of people are using AI to help diagnose problems with their car. Data shows 14% of people are using AI to help fix their vehicles, with more than 20% asking for help from family or friends rather than a qualified mechanic. The motoring body says fixing your own car can mean you miss critical safety issues and can end up costing you more in the long run.
2: Worried AI is coming for your job? Next, the massive warehouse on a different hiring spree.
1: How lifting weights can ward off the onset of dementia.
2: Also tonight, a woman's family wrongly told she died in hospital.
6: Why the cost of a renovation has jumped 20% in a year.
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9: River 949 Traffic.
10: Heavy run for traffic on the Western Freeway through Indooroopilly, Fig Tree Pocket and Centenary Highway has eased southbound at Springfield Lakes Boulevard. It's looking really good for traffic on the Ipswich Motorway. There are no delays there. Also no problems getting onto either the Cunningham or the Warraga Highway. And traffic through the CBD for East Street has thinned out around Brisbane and Limestone Streets. If a new Volkswagen's been sitting on your wish list for a while, now might be your time. 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Another check soon on River 949.
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7: Construction cost growth has eased, according to new data. But as finance editor Chris Kohler explains, that won't provide much comfort for anyone renovating right now.
8: Some good-ish news today. Building costs aren't growing as fast anymore. Nationally, construction costs rose 2.8% in the last year, slightly lower in Victoria and New South Wales and higher in Queensland, South Australia and WA. And that compares with 4% for headline national inflation. But I said it was good-ish news because the horse has already bolted. This shows construction costs compared with inflation since 2016. So the blowout has already happened and it's still following us around. In fact, the average cost of a renovation across Australia jumped almost 20% between 2024 and 2025. As for today, the ASX rose with BHP particularly strong and Wesfarmers losing ground. And the Australian dollar is buying just under 70 US cents and 61 euro cents this evening.
7: Checking fuel now, the average price for unleaded in Brisbane is $1.79 and $1.72 on the Gold Coast. Diesel in Brisbane is $2.18. RACQ says prices are continuing to rise. Drivers should look for sites charging $1.75 or less.
9: Could pumping iron be the key to warding off dementia? University of Queensland researchers seem to think so. A study finding that being frail appears to accelerate the onset of the deadly disease by up to 3 years. It found that managing frailty through regular exercise, particularly strength training, may help delay the onset.
10: It's amazing how well you feel once you've had a hard workout.
11: The main advice is that it's never too early or certainly too late to do something good for your physical and mental health, which we know flows on to lower frailty.
9: The study analysed data from more than 1,600 participants.
7: A Melbourne logistics business is predicting the AI revolution will lead to a doubling of its workforce in the next 12 months. A global study has also found a jobs boom awaits companies and employees who embrace future technology.
12: Spanning 30,000 square metres or 1.5 MCGs, this giant warehouse in Melbourne's west is controlled by artificial intelligence.
13: It's made you more efficient.
14: Way more. Yeah. Substantially.
12: Effective Logistics has put AI through most of its operations to remove one of its biggest headaches.
14: Before AI, everything had to be manually put into our system.
12: The removal of humans from that process, allowing forklifts, freight and packing lines to operate simultaneously and uninterrupted.
13: doing all the admin side of it has really been reduced.
15: Has it taken away any jobs?
14: No, absolutely not.
12: AI experts say the biggest threat to jobs is companies that don't embrace the tech.
16: The status quo is you're going to get left behind really quickly.
12: A new global jobs report confirming where the demand lies. Roles with AI skills growing almost 8 times faster than the total jobs market. They're also likely to earn 62% more.
9: Effective Logistics is now looking to double its workforce over the next 12 months to 120 staff. That could see it processing more than 60,000 pallets each week.
12: And its growth doesn't end there.
14: It allows us more access to more clientele at the same cost.
12: So the advice to workers is plan ahead.
16: The way in which you deliver that work will shift, and I think some specific tasks may become redundant, but at the same time, the new way of operating is going to change the way things get done.
12: Ollie Haig, Nine News.
9: In sport, the 100-metre national record broken by Queensland sprinting sensation. Paddy Carrigan reveals

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1: Into the Cowboys. War of words ahead of Saturday night's must-win derby in Townsville. It comes as one of Brisbane's most important players reveals what will decide whether he stays at the club long-term.
2: Extra field goal practice may come in handy for a clash historically decided by small margins, but is the Broncos-Cowboys rivalry still as fierce as it once was?
3: Do you hate them? See, one of you's going to try and get me to say this. I love the Broncos, that's what I'll say.
4: Do you hate the Cowboys?
5: I'm not buying into that.
6: I'm not
5: giving you anything.
7: I love beating the Broncos. Yeah, I just love how physical it gets and it normally goes down to the wire.
2: The Cowboys sheriff lighting the fire after Sunday's loss to the Dolphins.
8: Everyone hates the Broncos. Everyone north of Brisbane, north of the city.
9: Yeah, well, I hate the Broncos, so looking forward to playing against them next week.
3: I think Tommy might love the club. He's got a number in their debut jerseys.
2: Sides no strangers to high-stakes encounters, Brisbane's premiership defence could end in North Queensland.
10: Being a former player on the match, he might have the baseball bat swinging and getting these guys going.
3: We're prepared to go all the way with this sort of game, and I know those boys are, knowing a lot of them personally too.
2: Paddy Carrigan's future at Red Hill more important than ever, off contract after 2028, when expansion clubs could throw big bucks at the Broncos' presumptive captain-in-waiting.
3: I'm obviously in a very privileged position to get paid pretty well for what I do, but if that's all you're after, then your intention in the wrong place. I came here at 16 and met some of my best mates at this club. Now, that's a massive factor about why I do what I do every day, and on top of that, wanting to win games is also pretty important.
2: Jacob Funk, 9 News.
1: The Panthers admit they've copped an ego check following their dip in form. It's not just recent shortcomings.

0: Driving them, players declaring the pain of last year's preliminary final loss to the Broncos is still there.
1: They've looked a class above this season, but after three losses from four starts, the Panthers' biggest critics themselves.
2: Definitely not getting the results that, you know, we're working for, but I suppose at the start of the year, just, you know, getting constant wins, it's good lessons to take out of. I suppose it's a little bit of an ego check for all of us.
1: It's a blunt admission from Casey McLean. The star centre says he's been complacent at times this season, but with the second finals campaign of his career in sight, he won't let it happen again.
2: There's a huge fire in myself to, you know, get one ring, but I think I'm talking about all the boys as well, kind of, that fire really never dropped.
1: Another dose of heartbreak, State of Origin, injured on the eve of Game 2.
2: This is a little bit disappointed, I suppose, kind of carrying that injury through just so, you know, I could get through, and then obviously again something else pops up. I suppose there's always things happen for a reason, so I was able to come back to Clubland and fix everything up.
1: The Panthers are still on top of the ladder, but the Sharks are trying to hunt them down.
3: I like to think so. I think we've got a really steady roster. We're playing consistent games. We know what our footy and our brand looks like. Now we've still got leaps and bounds to go, and hopefully can be in that top one and two.
1: And the Rabbitohs' trip to the NRL judiciary was unsuccessful. David Fifita will miss 2 weeks. Tiger Latufainu, 3. But Adam Dewey was cleared, free to face the Raiders. Sam Jordan, 9 News.
4: And here are my tips for round 21. I'm backing the Broncos to beat the Cowboys in the Queensland Derby and the Titans to defeat the Dragons on Sunday. My other winners are the Panthers, the Roosters, Melbourne Storm, the Raiders, the Warriors and the Sharks. The Dolphins have a bye. Good luck.
0: She's known for throwing her body on the line for Queensland and Australia, but Julia Robinson's trademark physicality started long before she found rugby league. The Broncos winger admitting her netball days weren't exactly gentle either.
5: I feel like actually a few parents would say differently the way I used to play netball. I used to throw my body everywhere on the field, and I probably had more concussions playing netball than rugby league.
0: She's made for rugby league. Robinson will run out for her 50th NRLW game against the Knights this weekend when star recruit Jessie Southwell faces her former side for the first time. Jess Fox has picked up her second gold medal at the Canoe Slalom World Cup in Oklahoma, joining forces with sister Noemi and Kate Eckhart to win the women's team kayak.
6: We were on the same wavelength. We were in that state of flow, and we, I think, really worked well together to our strengths and vibed off each other and adapted in the moment and pulled it together.
0: Jess and Noemi will switch from kayaks to canoes for the heats of the individual slalom tomorrow. Our swimmers have arrived in Glasgow for the Commonwealth Games, which begin on Friday. Queensland Olympic champion Cam McAvoy says we'll begin to see the emergence of future stars for the 2032 Brisbane Olympics.
7: We're six years out now from a home Olympic Games, and usually this is when you start to really see that surge and swell leading in from the, like, a lot of the younger athletes going into those home games.
0: This year's Scaled Down Comms Games features 10 sports over 10 days of competition. And there's another Queenslander chasing Comm Games gold. Australia's fastest woman, Tori Lewis, has broken her own 100-metre national record at a small meet in Slovakia today. She stunned Jamaica's five-time Olympic champion, Elaine Thompson-Herah, with a blistering time of 11.04, only 0.4 seconds faster than her previous best set at last year's World Championships. Florian Lipovits is the latest contender to pull out of the Tour de France. The German was fifth overall before crashing out of the individual time trial, suffering a broken collarbone in the process. His teammate Remco Evenepoel won stage 16 by 27 seconds from Tadej Pogacar, who holds on to the yellow jersey. He said he actually nearly came on unstuck on that same corner. Wouldn't that have made headlines?
8: Ouch. It's a tough event, that one, isn't it?
0: Yep. Sure is.
8: Thank you.
9: Thanks, Bronte.
10: Lower back pain remains the country's leading cause of disability, leaving millions searching for answers. Now, research from Macquarie University shows a trip to the local pool could be the key to managing persistent pain.
11: Swimming is now part of Jan Bayliss's weekly routine after struggling with back pain.
12: This is fear now.
9: will I make it worse if I do something? I could only walk gingerly. I couldn't run or jump.
12: Before our study, there was no study looking at swimming.
11: The Macquarie University-led study recruiting 76 adults, including Jan, taught to adapt her style doing breaststroke with a snorkel to minimise strain.
9: We came up with the things that would work for me.
11: The 8-week personalised swimming program led by a physiotherapist included education on how to manage pain. The ultimate goal, 45-minute swim sessions 3 times a week. The intervention group improving their function by 50% compared to 30% in the control group, which received education only.
13: We also found that pain had improved, their fear had reduced. Even at 12 months, there was still a benefit. What we know now is that people can choose swimming with more confidence.
11: People with chronic conditions are eligible for Medicare rebates of up to 5 allied health services through their GP.
14: These findings contribute to the evidence in understanding which exercise works best as part of first-line treatment. Advice over the years has moved away from passive short-term solutions such as medication.
12: Passive things like a hot pack or acupuncture that really maybe give people short-term benefit, but a few days later they're just back to where they were before.
11: Jan already benefits from stretching, Pilates and now swimming.
9: I enjoy it. It's a bit of a highlight of the week.
11: Gabriella Rogers, Nine News.
15: Tonight, healthcare horror. A woman wrongly declared dead. Her family and loved ones the first to know. So, how did it all go so wrong? That story coming up next.
10: First, though, Gary's back with a quick check of the weather. Gaz, a few showers lingering around today.
16: They were, Melissa, this morning and late morning, especially the Gold Coast. The heaviest falls were 2 millimetres at the Seaway and also in the hinterland. But it looks like we will get a bit of a break from the shower activity for the next few days. Forecast up next.
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15: A hospital in Melbourne's West has apologised after it wrongly claimed a woman had died. Michelle Buckley is now taking legal action over the medical records mix-up that's devastated her family.
3: Michelle Buckley was cooking dinner one night when condolences started pouring in. Her family was told she had died.
4: I just felt like the time stood still and I couldn't believe what I was hearing.
3: The body of a homeless woman was found in this front yard in May. She had been living rough in the area for 4 years.
24: We set her to sit down there because we feel bad for her, so we give her chairs, stuff like blankets.
3: With a similar name and age, the woman was discovered with Michelle Buckley's personal documents. And so police called loved ones to deliver the tragic news. But the problem was, it wasn't her.
4: The whole family was devastated. My aunt had to go and stay with my cousins for a week or so.
25: The deceased woman was in contact with Mercy Health here in Melbourne's West for around 6 months, but she was misidentified from the start. She apparently tried to tell staff on 4 separate occasions, but nothing was done.
4: I just can't believe that my local hospital, that I actually have never attended, could have used my file to treat another person.
26: I've never seen something like this, and it has raised some questions for us as to how her medical details, sensitive information and her intimate documents have been handled.
3: Mercy Health has apologised and says it's undertaking a thorough review. Every patient has the right to expect that their identity and health information are managed safely and accurately.
4: It's really hard for me to get my head around that it's even happened.
3: Neary Tai, Nine News.
10: Gary's back now with your full weather forecast. Gaz, are we still expecting some sunshine tomorrow?
16: Absolutely, Melissa. Good news. It'll be one of the warmest days of the week as well. Some light westerlies in the morning. Could even see a few fog patches inland, but some patches of blue sky heading our way. And into the weekend as well, we're in for some fine sunny weather, a chance for the southeast to dry out. But be warned, some cool mornings over the weekend set to return. Now let's look at the flyover. Temperatures across southeast Queensland this morning, not too bad. 10 degrees was the low inland around Warwick. Also in Gatton and Canungra, 22 degrees, the top shed between Ipswich, Archerfield, Beaudesert, Redlands, Greenbank and the Sunshine Coast. 21 here in the city and also on the Gold Coast. The weather map, onshore winds will drive showers across most of southern Australia, including Tassie, a few showers to Queensland's northeast and high pressure bringing fine conditions across the remainder. Interstate, Perth sunny and 18 degrees, Adelaide, Melbourne a shower or two with low teens, Hobart showers and only 9 degrees, the top tomorrow. Sydney sunny and 20, Darwin sunny and 31. Queensland tomorrow, waking up to a mostly sunny day in Cairns, Townsville and Rocky with a high of 27. Mackay 24, Gladstone 25, partly cloudy Bundaberg, Maryborough and Gympie with mid-20s. Mostly sunny, high 20s Mount Isa Longreach, partly cloudy and low 20s in Charleville and Roma. Here in the southeast, some early fog patches clearing to a partly cloudy day. Overnight temperatures falling between 8 and 13 degrees. Daytime temperatures low to mid-20s. Moreton Bay. bay. Variable winds, 5 to 10 knots, seas below half metre. The best day on the bay in quite some time, but still a little bit of stormwater runoff, a little murky in the water. Brisbane, some early fog patches clearing, partly cloudy day, a top of 24. Your outlook, Friday, partly cloudy, 22. Saturday, sunny and 22. Sunday, sunny and 22. Monday, 23. Ipswich, mostly sunny Friday and 24. Saturday, sunny, 5 to 23. Sunday, 4 to 23, along with Monday, and then Tuesday, 6 to 23 degrees. For the Gold Coast, Friday, partly cloudy, 21. Saturday, sunny and 21. Sunday, sunny and 21. Monday, Tuesday, 22. Sunshine Coast, Friday, partly cloudy. Look, a possible late shower. Saturday morning will be sunny, and there's still a chance of an evening shower on Saturday. Sunday, partly cloudy, and temperatures just in the low 20s, around 22 degrees each day. But a nice day tomorrow. I'm looking good.
15: Like a good one. Thank you, Gary. And that's Nine News Queensland for this evening. Ali Langdon is next with A Current Affair.
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4: With the final check here, Rose, this evening, no accidents or breakdowns reported. No major delays around Ipswich City. The Ipswich and Logan motorways flowing quite nicely. So to the Centenary Highway to the Jindalee Bridge. Getting some slight delays still southbound Western Freeway into Pilly, into Victory Pocket. Cunningham Highway clear. So to the Warrego between Ipswich and Toowoomba. And no major delays around Toowoomba. The census is coming this August. You'll get instructions soon on what to do. 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It's Bo Desert with your latest traffic on River 949 and the iHeart app.
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3: 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Yep. The management of the Seabull would not like you to mention any of them, thank you.
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1: 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But the way he's caught his girlfriend is even better. This Twitch streamer has bought a $900 Litter Robot 5 Pro. Apparently it's got a camera in it so that, I don't know why. Why would you want to watch your cat doing its business? Because that's how he's caught her. On the camera, on the litter box.
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4: Good morning.
5: Well, good morning.
4: I need a fan so I can just blow all this fog away. I'm struggling to see you.
5: I know.
4: On the other side of the desk there.
5: That's wipe your glasses.
4: So much fog about.
5: I'm going to clean mine too.
4: Driving up the hill here today?
5: Yeah. It's fog everywhere. Apparently around Red Bank and that as well, Red Bank Plains Road or something. It was really quite bad this morning, so yeah.
4: The Bremer River Bridge, very foggy.
5: Mm-hmm. Well, apparently we got misty kind of foggy couple of days and then the weekend's meant to be perfect.
4: Really?
5: But really cold. So I think Saturday morning's about 6 and then Sunday morning when I'm up heading out to Harrisville.
4: Well, the forecast says partly it's cloudy, four. Patchy morning fog.
5: Patchy. She ain't patchy.
4: No, it's thick.
5: Yeah.
4: I'm going to have to change that. Thick morning fog. That'll be going against the Bureau of Meteorology, Marnie.
5: Well, they hedge their bets, you know. Look, there's going to be fog, but we don't know how bad it's going to be, so we'll just say it's patchy.
4: Patchy.
5: So it'll be bad in some areas and okay in others. And if you haven't got it, well, then that's the patchy, right? You're in the patch.
4: Yeah. Well, on the Warrego, actually, it's on the Ipswich motorway heading onto the Warrego. There's a lot of roadworks going on there. So it's slowing right down every morning at the moment.
5: Yeah, right.
4: And with all that fog about, very hard to see the cars you're creeping up on. So
5: be careful.
4: Be careful this morning, yes. Hey, what? I think it's $7,000.
5: It is $7,000 day.
4: $7,000. I think we got a new clue.
5: We will have a new clue.
4: Mm.
5: Yes.
4: And today it is hot enough for your day. Well, it's not. It's the middle of winter in Australia.
5: It's not
4: that
5: hot
4: can
5: enough.
4: Mean other things for you.
5: Oh, goodness, that's right. That's right.
4: It's also yada, yada, yada day today.
5: Oh, is it?
4: We'll do that a little bit later. Yada, yada, yada. Marnie and Campo, River 949.

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0: 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Come and
2: play. Chores are the bane of my household's existence. I seem to do everything.
3: Well, mate, to be honest, well, so do I, but that's because I'm the only one there. I mean, I have children, but we've got, you know, I said to my girls, you are old enough to do some chores.
2: Yes.
3: Now, you want pocket money, right? We were talking about it the other day. And I said, right, so I'm going to write a couple of simple, basic things, like, you know, because they're only 10 and 9, but they can do things, right? Like things. I've said to my middle daughter is the worst, like absolute worst. She can't get her clothes in the clothes basket. I've got it down as a chore now to go, listen, can we at least get them not on the floor? I've put a basket in your room. Can you get them in the basket? That's what I'm... No,
2: can't
3: still
2: do
3: can't
2: it.
3: Do it. Towels everywhere. So, and her job is to... There's a few kitchen things. And we've got pets, right? So we all want the pets, but nobody wants to actually do anything with the pets. They'll sit there and go, oh, that cat's meowing. Oh, she would like something to eat. And that's on your list of things. Can you feed the cat? Please feed the cat. Don't yell at the cat because it's meowing at you. It's looking at you because you're at the pantry getting a snack for yourself. Can you feed the cat?
2: Yes.
3: Is that on my list? Yes, it is on your list of chores.
2: Well, you've still got young children. I've got kids that are almost adults. You know, I've got one adult and one's about to turn 18. And, mate, they can't do anything. They can't get out of their bedroom, firstly, to clean that up.
3: No.
2: And then they just leave stuff on the kitchen sink.
3: Yeah.
2: It's disgusting.
3: Yes, what is with that?
2: Like food on the plate still.
3: I know.
2: I'll come home half an hour. It's been sitting there for half an hour.
3: Exactly. Now, my youngest is good. If I say to her, can you please help? She will help. But the other two, absolute no.
2: Listen to us as parents.
3: I know. But this lady is talking about it too because it's a thing. There's chores that have to happen, as you've just said, Campo, but everyone believes it's not their job. It's left for her. But who's doing it?
2: Exactly.
4: Children grumble. They don't want to work. They don't want to do chores.
3: No.
4: But chores are everyone's contribution to our household.
5: Absolutely.
4: And so any parent that does not teach their children, chores, you're really doing them a disservice.
5: Absolutely.
4: Because they need to learn this for the rest of their lives.
5: Right.
4: These are skills. These are qualities. These are things that are going to benefit them in their own independent living. The important thing is to establish some order in your home.
5: Absolutely.
4: Get these little old lazy boogers off the floor, off these video
3: That's
4: games,
3: right.
4: off of TV, and teach them.
2: Yes.
3: 100%.
2: My daughter's going to the States to college next year. She's going to be boarding with, you know, in the one of those frat houses. Imagine the mess she's going to make and all the other girls will be upset.
3: Here's the thing, though, and this is what I've found, is that, you know, well, I only know this, I guess, from where my son is concerned, is that they don't do it at other people's places. They do it at home.
2: I don't know.
3: They go somewhere else and all of a sudden they can do it, but at home, good luck.
2: Your phone's going off. Tori's first time caller. How are you, Tori?
6: Not too bad, thank you.
2: Thank you for joining us. Now, you got kids?
6: I have four.
2: There you go.
3: What's the chore that nobody wants to own at your place, Tori?
6: Well, from the youngest three, aging from 16 to 14, is the dishwasher.
2: Yeah. Right.
3: Yeah.
6: Absolute nightmare.
3: Yep.
6: But my 20-year-old... hates hanging washing out.
3: Oh, look, I hate that too, but I have to do it because otherwise it doesn't get done. I've got to do it today, but I get it. I get it. The dishwasher is a real thing.
2: Oh, that's
3: no
2: right.
3: No one does it at my place except me. No one.
2: It's like it here at Rivenine.
3: Yeah,
2: I'm
3: you
2: the
3: do
2: one
3: it.
2: Who does
3: he doesn't. No one wants to do
2: no
3: it
2: No kids
3: here
2: around
3: either.
2: Here.
3: They're all big
2: no,
3: kids.
2: No, we get it, Tori. As
3: get
2: parents,
3: it.
2: We
3: right.
2: get it.
3: Thank you.
2: Thank you for sharing. Brad, mate, the chores.
7: Well, it's not kids. I used to be in a share house three others.
3: Mm.
7: I used to work away a fair bit, and every time I came back, the kitchen bin under the sink would be overflowing, and it'd smell like a tip.
2: Oh, nothing worse.
3: No one's job to empty the bin.
7: There wasn't enough Blend 20 to disguise it.
2: Oh,
3: no, mate, I get it.
2: The maggots coming
3: it.
2: Out of it.
3: Sitting there.
2: The cockroaches.
7: Not quite, but...
3: How can they, like, cook around it and do things with it sitting there stenching up the place? Like, you know, like, I sit back and go, what is wrong with you that you can't look at that and go, the bin needs to be emptied? I better empty that. That's terrible.
7: You'd open up the front door, it's like a punch to the face.
3: Yeah, I get it, mate. I get it.
2: I wouldn't have lived
3: Brad,
2: there.
3: No. I would have moved out too, mate.
2: Well, no, we get it at home.
3: I get it, yeah.
2: They don't change the bin at my place. AJ, g'day, AJ, how are you going?
8: Good morning, how are you?
2: Great, mate. The chores.
3: What is it? What's the chore?
8: Toilet
3: nobody in
8: roll.
3: There. Oh.
2: No one wants to change the toilet rolls.
5: We have four kids aging from 16 through to about 28.
2: Yeah.
5: All right. And in their bathroom, it got to the stage where I got so sick of it, I built a stick that was 6 feet long and stuck 20 toilet rolls on it. And then at the end of the month, you'd go and you'd clean off all the empty toilet rolls.
3: I love it. Oh, my God. So they put it back on there, but they, yeah, that's it, not
5: no,
3: replace
5: no, no,
3: it.
5: No, they didn't take it off the stick. They just kept pulling it off until the toilet roll was empty.
3: Oh,
5: and
3: they actually put it even on there. Oh, my gosh. Oh, mate, that's I get it. I have times where, like, the toilets aren't flushed or lids aren't down. Like, I went into my daughter's bathroom yesterday and I said to her, "Sweetheart, which soap are you using?" She goes, "Oh, I don't know. That one's got, like, a bit of water in it." I said, "Well, how long's that been like that for?" "I don't know. I don't know where the soap is. It just miraculously fills itself up." "Oh, that's you. You do that, Mum."
2: Yeah.
3: I know. I'm like,
5: "Yeah, well, you're not supposed to do that."
2: No.
5: No. And when you get to them at that age of 20 and everything like that, they need to find out something. So I've decided that I'm taking the toilet roll holder out and the toilet paper out, and they can work out how to do it from there.
2: Well, this is the thing too. I mean, you've got to worry if one's gone in, there's no toilet rolls, and then they come out. Then you're sitting there going, "Okay, then."
3: AJ, I love it.
5: Cigarette paper in there so that they can use that.
2: Oh, stop it.
3: That is gold. Newspaper.
2: You don't want them rolling in there.
3: I love how he's just taking it out of there. He's confiscated.
2: Do your chores.
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3: Yum.
2: I love it too. I love just plain vanilla. I'll go to Baskin Robbins and give me the vanilla, scoop of that, and a scoop of chocolate.
3: Do you, and the chocolate. Okay. Yeah. Do you get it in the little cup or do you get it in a cone?
2: I'll get it in a cup.
3: Because I bought the other day, normally I get ice cream, ice cream or custard because the girls often like dessert.
2: Mm.
3: And I bought these little, like, vanilla Cornetto ice creams the other day. Because I thought, I don't know if they'll eat these or not. So I never tell them. I just put random things in the freezer. So they go looking for a snack and then they find them.
2: Oh.
3: They're gone within 2 days. Mum, you know those ice cream thingies that you bought? Oh, that was good.
2: Oh.
3: I know.
2: You just said they were mine.
3: That's the freezer downstairs.
2: Oh,
3: you know, the other areas, you know, like in my wardrobe for the chocolates, you've got to hide stuff from the kids, mate. They find everything.
2: Find everything too. The girls in my house, they hide things. I don't know why.
3: I know.
2: I find them.
3: You do?
2: Especially the vanilla ice cream.
3: I know. All right. Well, what are we on? Here we go.
2: You are on vanilla ice.

Vanilli. Oh, two tough songs. All right, have your vote. It's on the Facebook page. Vanilla Ice Cream Day. Marnie and Campo for breakfast. River 949.

0: you're waking up in Ipswich, Lockyer Valley, Scenic Rim or Somerset.
1: You're waking up with Marnie and Capo on River 949. Come and play.
2: Well, everyone saw it, Marnie.
3: We all heard it.
2: Yes. And people have differences of opinion on how it went down. I mean, here's Barnaby Joyce in an interview.
4: Yeah. You're defending your leader, but are you really comfortable with where she is taking you?
5: I think... Sit down! Sorry. It's a dog. I think that it's incredibly important. We see that the Australian people also have changed their view. We've got about 30% of people in the last poll that have clearly said that, you know, they want to change in direction in where Australia
2: he's
5: goes.
2: He's a bit distracted, Marty.
3: And then it goes on for, yeah. There's quite a bit in it. And he doesn't have a go again. He turns around and he goes, look, this dog's still bailing up whatever it was doing. And then she said to him, look, can you just answer the... She's getting cranky with him because he's not answering the question. But you can see it's actually really uncomfortable to watch. So if you've seen it, like I looked it up yesterday and I was like, oh, gosh, he was distracted. And, you know, I guess, you know, he was being asked questions about his leader and they were having a crack. So he's trying to, you know, make his point and he was distracted. And I think he did say at one point, there's no need to be rude. He said, otherwise I'll end this interview, which he probably just should have done and put the dog elsewhere.
2: Yeah.
3: I don't know. Apparently the dog's named Stella. Stella was misbehaving.
2: Stella! Well, I was Stella on the phone yesterday to the health insurance, right?
3: Yeah.
2: So I'm with NIB, but I wanted to change over to Qantas Health so I can get the points. But then NIB anyway.
3: No.
2: But I'm on the phone to the lady and she hung up on me because Charlie was jumping up and down. Charlie, get off me.
3: Right, you're doing the same. You were doing a Barnaby.
2: Yeah, Barnaby and she just hung up. So then I had to sit on the phone for 40 minutes to get it back.
3: Exactly. I get it. When have your pets interrupted?
2: G'day, Kath. How are you going?
6: Good. How are you?
2: Good. When's the pet interrupted?
6: Oh, there's nothing worse than it interrupting when you're being a bit amorous.
2: Wrong.
6: It's like having the kids walk in.
2: Oh,
6: you know,
2: there's nothing.
6: It's, you know, kill the mood. It's gone, you know.
2: Yeah.
3: It's gone. That's it. Totally gone.
6: Over. Yeah, yeah, it's over. Gone.
3: Yeah, yep.
6: Never get that back.
3: Camper, you've had
5: experience
3: taking like that,
5: you,
3: haven't you, Campo?
5: I think. Sit down.
3: It was the funniest thing. And look, I get it, like on a property. Property dogs are different and they do yell at command.
2: Yeah,
3: you know,
2: yeah.
3: I've seen the memes, honestly, Kath, of it's got Barnaby and his dog going, Barnaby the dog whisperer.
2: Yeah.
3: It's like, yeah, nah.
2: And yes, you're right, Marnie.
3: Season Milan.
2: It did happen to me.
3: It did happen to
2: yes.
3: you. Same as Kath.
2: All I'll say is a friend of mine named Sharon and her cat Reuben.
6: Sharon.
3: Sharon and Reuben. You may well have heard
6: like
3: the story
6: true
3: before.
6: Story.
3: Yes, it is actually. It is a true story. Yes, it's where the pets interrupt.
2: Phil's on the line. Phil, when's the pet interrupted, mate? What's happened?
7: It's annoying when you're sitting in the bathtub and the dog comes along with a toy and drops it in the bathtub and wants to play.
3: That's it. Throw the ball, quick.
7: And then he jumps in and bloody tries to grab it.
2: I'm glad it's the...
3: Then.
2: Yes.
3: Be
2: I hope
3: careful.
2: It's the toy.
3: Oh,
7: yeah, I'm talking about the toy.
3: Yeah, good.
2: Thanks, Phil.
3: Okay, I love it. Whew. Yes, that could end up dangerous.
2: Exactly. Mm,
3: that could.
2: Kev's on the line. Hey, Kev, what's your story, mate?
8: Yeah, good morning. My dog, every time my wife starts talking to me, it starts barking.
2: All right.
8: And barking.
2: Right.
8: It took me a long time to train the dog to do it. Finally got there.
2: Yes, good trick.
5: Yes, very good. Sit down.
3: Oh, that's so funny. I can't. Every time I heard it yesterday, I was like, poor Barnaby. He just didn't have a good day yesterday.
2: Kev's a genius.
5: Yes, sit down.
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10: Good morning.
8: $7,000. 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That's after 7:30. Means new clue.
10: Mm-hmm. Mm-hmm.
8: Very exciting.
10: I know.
8: It's getting up there. Today, it is World Vanilla Ice Cream Day. We're on the Vanilla Ice Cream songs. You're on Vanilla Ice without the cream. I'm on Milli Vanilli. Two massive hits.
10: Well, Vanilla Ice is kind of, what was it, late 80s?
8: Yeah. Late 80s, yeah. Well, no, early 90s.
10: Early 90s.
8: Early 90s, right.
10: It's so
8: Vanilla.
10: Is this, isn't it?
8: Milli Vanilli's late 80s.
10: Is it late? I thought they were 90s. I ran the wrong way. Oh.
8: Yeah.
10: Righto. As you were.
8: Have your vote. It's on the Facebook page. Call us 3813 1949.

0: River 949, Marnie and Campo for breakfast today. It is International Vanilla Ice Cream Day. I'm on Milli Vanilli, taking on Vanilla Ice. Stacks of calls coming through. AJ's in Flagstone. G'day, AJ. Who are you voting for, mate?
1: Morning, mate. I've got to spread the love today. I've got to vote for Marnie today.
0: Oh, there it is. Bit of ice, ice it is.
2: Here we go. Right, thank you, mate. Thank you, have a great AJ. Day.
0: Marty's in front of you. Marty, who are you voting for?
3: I'm voting for Milli Vanilli.
0: Ah, brilliant, mate.
2: Marty. Sometimes I wonder about your choices, Marty, but it's all right, yeah. Mate. That's okay.
3: I've got a dog named Milli Vanilli.
2: Oh, dear. So he goes, you've got a dog named after most things, Marty. I mean, you've got 12 or something, haven't
0: little
2: you?
0: Yeah, 12. Greyhounds, yeah, greyhounds, Marty. Yeah. Good on you, Marty. Ewan's on the line. How are you?
4: Morning, brother. How are you?
0: Great, yes, thanks. Good. Who are you voting for, mate?
4: Mate, it's a no-brainer. I'm going to go with the old Easy Street song and stick with my favourite lady, Marnie, today,
0: oh,
4: mate.
0: Oh, thanks, mate. Ice baby it is.
2: It's Easy Street. Can see you, Ewan, carving up the dance floor.
0: Thank you, Ewan. All right. Marie's in Flinders View. G'day, Marie.
5: Hi, guys.
2: Hello.
5: I'm voting for Marnie today.
0: Oh, more ice, baby.
2: Rob Van Winkle.
0: Jess in race for you. Hey, Jess, who are you on?
6: I'm voting for you today, Campo.
0: Oh, thank you. Yes. Tough fight, Mark. Tough fight.
2: I know. It's pretty even. It's even Stevens.
0: All right. I love my vanilla ice cream. I love it.
2: You do. You've mentioned it several times this morning.
0: Brad's in Pinkenba. He's ringing up. G'day, Brad. How you going, mate?
7: Morning. How are you?
0: Good.
7: Yeah,
0: who
7: are
0: you
7: mate?
0: On?
7: Marnie. Sorry.
2: All right, mate.
0: Marnie I'll this morning.
2: All right, mate. Thank you, Brad.
0: All right. Do you like any other flavours, Marnie, of ice cream?
2: I actually, cookies and cream is my favourite ice cream flavour. I love that. The connoisseur's cookies and cream used to be mine. That was hidden in a certain part of the freezer as well. And I would just go in with a spoon. And if anyone saw me with the container with the spoon, it was just, no, just leave her alone. She's had a day. It's a day where we don't even get a bowl. She's just got the whole container.
0: Fair enough. All right, last chance to vote. Honourable mentions on the way.
8: 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Yeehaw!

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0: We got the vanilla. It's vanilla fudge back in the 70s, Marnie. And the ice cream. Black Pink and Selena Gomez.
1: Nice.
0: There you go.
1: Right.
0: They're the honourable mentions.
1: Oh, not many of them.
0: Not many.
1: No. Okay. I have one today.
0: Really?
1: Yeah. There is votes for both, but yeah. Vanilla ice is up there. Happy days.
0: On Vanilla Ice Cream Day, mm-hmm. 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
12: Foggy conditions around this morning for some suburbs of Ipswich and Brisbane. There's a crash reported after the Bremer River Bridge for the Warraga Highway eastbound direction. It's slowing traffic up. Little heavy for the Cunningham getting onto the Ipswich motorway, and Ipswich motorway is under speed through Riverview and towards Redbank. 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Another check in 15 minutes on River 949 and the iHeart app.
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14: Hi there, it's Tony Thompson with your news update. Police are investigating a stabbing in Logan that's left a man seriously injured. An altercation erupted between a group of males on North Road in Woodreach around 9:30 last night before a 51-year-old was stabbed with a sharp object. The group fled the scene before emergency crews could arrive with a manhunt underway. The Toowoomba community will gather on Friday to honour murdered mum Yana Armstrong and call for action on domestic and family violence. The 30-year-old's body was found in bushland near Esk on Saturday, July 11. 48-year-old Daminda Singh has been charged with her alleged murder and arson. Tony Wren from Toowoomba Together says the candlelight vigil will support Yana's loved ones, but also send a message that ending domestic violence requires a united community response.
15: And the only way that this problem of domestic and family violence is going to be solved is together. I mean, I was talking to somebody earlier today, if there was one reason why it was occurring and we just needed one answer, it'd be easy. But there's a multitude of reasons why this occurs and we need a multitude of solutions, and that can only happen if the community works together.
14: WBC Grand Prix middleweight champ Dylan Biggs is bringing his homecoming fight to Ipswich next month. The Beaudesert boxer will headline the first ever boxing event at Ipswich Turf Club on August 30. After returning from a title-winning campaign overseas, Biggs claimed the WBC title with a win over candidates Derek Pomelo in Saudi Arabia last year. TG GW and Smithies Promotions CEO, Brenton Smith, says he's one of the best.
16: Dylan Biggs, and I've said it for a long time, I'll say it again, he is the number one middleweight in this country. I don't care who you put in front of him. He's the most dedicated fighter I've seen in a long, long time, and such a pleasure to work with. I'm looking forward to doing this one with Dylan.
14: And motorists are being asked to drive to the conditions with thick fog blanketing much of Ipswich in the southeast this morning. Visibility is just down to 400 metres in the worst affected areas.
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17: I'm Phoebe Humphrey. Labor's copping heat over its approach to gambling reforms as the party gathers in Adelaide for its national conference. Critics say limits on TV advertising and a ban on celebrities appearing in commercials doesn't go far enough, but Labor's Josh Burns has defended the move on the ABC.
18: Let's not lose sight of what we are actually putting on the table, which is going to break this corrosive relationship between gambling advertising and sport.
17: AUKUS, cost of living and a tax on gas exports are also tipped to dominate discussions over the next 3 days. Origin Energy has reached out to customers following a suspected cyber hack. The retailer says customers' data may have been compromised, but it doesn't include credit card or bank details. Around 2 million people have reportedly been impacted. And Victorian teachers are on strike today after rejecting the latest pay offer from the state government. More than 30,000 have walked off the job and are expected to march through Melbourne. Most schools will remain open, but only to supervise kids.
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13: River 949, your sport now.
17: In sport, Australia's flag and baton bearers for the Glasgow Commonwealth Games have been unveiled. Olympic pole vault champion Nina Kennedy will carry the flag at tomorrow's opening ceremony, while Paralympic swim star Tim Hodge is Australia's baton bearer. Kennedy says she's thrilled.
20: This team is so strong. Our Commonwealth team is always so strong, and hopefully I can just make them proud and everyone back home proud.
17: The Pies meet the Crows tonight to kick off round 20 of the AFL. And in NRL, the Eels host the Panthers. That's the latest news and sport.
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13: River 949, weather.
9: A partly cloudy day ahead with patchy morning fog, light winds, tops of 25 for Laidley, 24 for Beaudesert and 25 for Ipswich.
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9: Great to see you, man.
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9: Today it is $7,000 day. New clue. The secret sound, it's happening after 7.30. Before 7.30, all things Ipswich with Mayor Teresa Harding. But right now, wow. This would scare the pants off you.
14: Absolutely. I'm going to share with you what this family caught on their security cameras, or the little ring cameras that you've got at the front. In today's, day and age and technology with cameras and so forth everywhere, you just never know what you're going to see. So, look, if you've ever caught something on your security cameras, and I'm sure you have because we've all been there, share with us. But this one is kind of extra. This is next level. You will not believe what this lady has caught on her security camera. We'll share it with you coming up next.
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0: River 949, Marnie and Campo for breakfast. The things you see on camera, Marnie.
1: Oh, gosh. Yeah, this look, this one takes the cake, to be honest. The Ring camera out the front has caught something. We're going to go overseas at the moment, Campo, all right? Okay, so, yes, we're going to Florida. And a family woke up to an alert on their security camera, discovering a visitor out the front. Have a listen.
2: This is not something that you want to see outside your front door. You see it right there? That's an 8-foot alligator camping out by the front door.
3: All sorts of things on people's Ring camera. This is out in Palm Bay early in the morning, late last week. Westerns Brevard County reporter Megan Moriarty spoke with the family about this uninvited guest.
4: Imagine waking up to this, a 7-foot, 6-inch-long alligator outside your home.
5: I thought at one point he was going to come through the window.
4: Sierra Wynn says her family's home security camera alerted them to an animal in the yard just before 4 in the morning last week.
5: It was just such a deep guttural hiss and growl, and he just looked so mean, I thought he was going to come through the window.
4: She's thankful they got an alert from their camera because she's not sure what would have happened if they didn't get a heads up.
5: If we didn't have the camera, you know, who knows what would have happened?
0: Who knows, man?
1: Who knows? But you can. I mean, you've got cameras. I'm just going through a series of, I've got some and I'm upgrading, right?
0: Yeah.
1: And a friend of mine said the other day, I'm going to get you this camera through the back where you can actually put people's faces in there. Can you do this with your cameras? And you can like name if someone pops up on the camera. So if someone turns up that you don't want there, you know that they're there, or it sends you an alert going, oh, such and such has just turned up at your place, or blah, blah. You know what I mean? Like, I didn't know you could do that. You can actually put a photo of a person and put, like, even if it's your family, like if your kids come home, you know when they've come home. Yeah.
0: Well,
1: people that you don't
0: You've seen what I've done with my camera.
1: You talk to people through
0: yours. That's right. They're walking up the street and I start yelling at them.
1: Or you say, Sam's about to go to work and you yell out, Sam, the poor kid's looking around like, geez, Dad's he's never gone.
0: Well, ever since I got my car stolen.
1: Yes.
0: Okay,
1: yes.
0: I put in cameras and I've got cameras everywhere.
1: No, I get it.
0: I know what everyone's doing.
1: I get to Mr. Mangles over
0: I'm
1: here.
0: Stalking.
1: Oh, yeah, I know. You're just watching everybody.
0: What's Leah up to this morning?
1: All right, what shocked you on the security cameras? What have you found, or what did you happen to see?
0: Marie's on the line. Hey, Marie, what have you seen?
6: Hi, guys. I've got a security camera inside because I've got dogs inside.
1: Mm-hmm.
6: And it has notifications when something's moved or things like that.
1: Yeah.
6: I've gone back on the notifications and I've seen an old lady walking through up my hallway.
0: Oh, right.
1: Right, like a ghost.
0: Like a ghost, Marie?
6: Yeah, ghostly figure. I can't see what she's wearing, but just a ghostly figure walking up the hallway.
1: Wow. Did you keep that? Like, because sometimes you can keep those images when they pop up.
6: Yeah, I have kept it.
1: Yeah, wow. Has it happened again, or was it only just that one occasion?
6: No, just the once. It takes you back looking at it, though.
1: Yeah, it would. Yeah, wow.
0: Sure, it wasn't Beryl from across the road.
1: She hadn't got in, had she, to check on the dogs?
6: I don't know.
1: No, I get it. Oh, okay. That would freak me out too.
0: Well, you know me.
1: I know you're a skeptic.
0: Don't even go there.
1: See, I'm there. I'm with Marie. Like, I believe that. I absolutely believe that. All right, Marie.
0: Thank you.
1: Let me know if we'll call her Beryl. Let me know if Beryl pops up again. I'm intrigued now.
6: Okay, no worries at all. Thank you, Marie.
0: Ewan's on the line. What have you seen on the security cameras?
7: Mate, I came home the other night. I was just checking my camera, and I happened to notice my neighbours across the road.
0: Mm.
7: And Marnie and Campo, you know what they were doing.
0: Do we know what they were doing, Marnie?
1: I don't know. They could be doing anything, I guess. Exactly. I'll leave that to everyone's imagination.
0: Thank you, Ewan.
7: See ya.
0: Do you know what they were doing, Marnie?
1: Well, I'm leaving it to the imagination.
0: Things you catch on security cameras. Marnie and Campo, River 949.
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9: There's a crash at Bundamba, the Warraga Highway eastbound in the left lane after the Bremer River Bridge, with heavy delays from Mount Crosby Road behind it. It has started building for Centenary Highway northbound through Sumner, and traffic is busy for the Logan Motorway. It's under speed around the Mount Lindsay Highway as well as through Ellen Grove. 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
2: Mick Jagger.
3: Mick Jagger, interview with Conan O'Brien. And I mean, can you imagine interviewing Mick Jagger and the stories that he has to tell, right? Like, yeah. And he does. He tells a fabulous story about David Bowie and their friendship, that the fact that they were mates and great mates, but they were very competitive too. Take a listen.
2: You were talking about David Bowie at one point, and you said an interesting thing, which is we were competitive, but we were also good friends.
4: We were competitive. David was so competitive. I was made competitive by David. I mean,
2: How so?
4: Well, he was just so competitive that I had to be competitive back, you know? But David went through all these different...
2: Yes.
4: Yeah. You know,
2: iterations
4: of David. Yeah. There isn't one David Bowie. There's kind of like a slowly evolving David Bowie. There's jump cuts to another David Bowie.
2: Yeah.
4: Another style.
2: Then he's the thin white Duke.
4: Yeah.
2: And, he's not.
4: When he was doing like Genie.
2: Yeah.
4: He was very Stonesy. You know.
2: Yes.
4: That was very Stonesy period. And so he would come over and play me Genie. You know. I've got it. You want to listen? I was like, yeah, of course. I said, God, he nicked all my things. Yeah, I know, man. I know. But it's like a homage to you.
2: It's
4: you
2: homage,
4: know?
2: Yeah, sure.
4: It's a homage.
2: Yeah, yeah.
4: I think John and I were very competitive too, John Lennon. But we're more competitive in being sarcastic, verbal competitiveness.
5: This is David Bowie's homage.
3: Yes. It is a bit stones, isn't it?
5: Yeah, never thought of it like that.
3: Awesome.
5: Robert Irwin.
3: Robert Irwin shared one of his most emotional moments yet on Dancing with the Stars, The Next Pro. So The Next Pro is a bit of a spin-off at the moment for the US Dancing with the Stars. So they actually came out to Queensland and they filmed some stuff here. So while they were here, they popped in to see Rob, okay? Mm-hmm. And Alan Genken, who is on the show and is a professional dancer, is doing a dance where he's actually dedicating it to his mum, who passed away when he was 15. So Rob was having a chat to him about that and obviously what it's like to actually do a dance and dedicate it to a parent and actually losing a parent.
6: My mum, and she died when I was 15. You know, I lost my best friend. You know, 20 years have gone by and they say, you know, time heals all wounds, but it really doesn't.
7: Nope.
6: And the only way I could really do it justice is to really showcase it through art. And that's what I'm gonna do.
7: I understand what it's like to lose someone. And when I did Dancing with the Stars, I was given this opportunity to do a dedication dance to my mum. As soon as that music stopped, my mum joined me on stage and I completely broke down.
6: Yeah.
7: It's like you're facing something for the first time in your life that you've never had the strength to face.
6: Yeah.
7: But movement and dance, that is the thing that gives you the ability to face that.
6: I think this is going to be the closest I've been to her since.
7: Yeah. I'll be right there with you.
3: Oh, our beautiful sons.
5: Oh,
3: right,
5: absolutely.
3: Now I'm crying.
5: Yeah, well, I've lost my mum too.
3: I know. It's very tough. Very tough. We love Rob. He's such a good egg, isn't he? Isn't
5: beautiful.
3: He just the best?
5: Yeah.
3: All right. That is your latest mud. All new Nissan Navara on sale now. 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
24: It looks like there's a traffic incident at Augustine Heights now with a bit of congestion behind it from Springfield. And that earlier crash on the Warrego Highway has apparently cleared, but there is still heavy congestion heading through towards the Bremer River Bridge. Centenary Highway, there's some build-up starting to happen through Sumner. Little heavy for Ipswich Motorway around Centenary Highway interchange eastbound. The census is coming this August. 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It's Carol Park. Another check in 15 minutes on River 949 and the iHeart app.
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26: Hi there, it's Tony Thompson with your news update. Police are again calling for witnesses after a serious crash at Harristown in Toowoomba on the weekend. A 24-year-old passenger suffered life-threatening injuries when a Hyundai i30 left West Street and struck a power pole at just before 2 a.m. on Saturday. The 19-year-old driver escaped with minor injuries. Any witnesses or anyone with CCTV dashcam footage around the time of the crash is urged to come forward. Concerns for a 14-year-old girl reported missing from the Ipswich suburb of Redbank. The teen was last seen in the Leichhardt area on July 5. Last heard from 5 days later. Police and family members are worried about her welfare due to her age. Her photo and other details can be found on River 949's webpage. Ipswich is turning Olympic green and gold tonight as the city marks 6 years until the Brisbane 2032 Games. The Council Administration Building and Ipswich Civic Centre will light up in celebration. We've met Teresa Harding saying the city is ready to embrace the opportunities the Games will bring.
2: Ipswich is proud to be our Brisbane 2032 co-host city, with Brighton Homes Arena earmarked as a Games venue, and celebrate 6 years to go until this global event. Brisbane 2032 is more than just sport. It'll bring increased employment and upskilling, cultural celebrations and tourism, as well as new investment to Ipswich, as we've seen recently with the announcement of the Hilton Garden Inn.
26: And one of Queensland's rarest native mammals may be disappearing from the wild. University of Southern Queensland researchers found just one native mouse, known as the Pekila, during the state's first targeted study of the threatened species. A survey involved more than 10,500 trapped nights across 7 of the 10 known sites for the animal in Queensland. Lead researcher and UniSQ PhD student Abby Denian explains the decline.
3: I believe that there is a range of things that are impacting this little mouse, including things like habitats or change, climate change, predation by introduced predators such as feral cats, and I think that all of these things are impacting this mouse and making it worse.
25: River 949, your national news now.
4: I'm Phoebe Humphrey. The Treasurer is lowering expectations of an extension to the fuel excise cuts, which is saving motorists 16 cents a litre. Despite fears of fresh petrol price hikes because of the Middle East conflict, Jim Chalmers has told the ABC the discounts are likely to end on August 2nd.
6: We keep all of this under review in the usual way, but our expectation is that it will taper off in the first couple of days of August.
4: He'll speak today at Labor's National Conference in Adelaide, which runs for 3 days. Tens of thousands of healthcare students are expected to pocket around $338 a week as the federal government expands its practical placement payments. 10 new professions, including physio and speech pathology, will be able to access them from July 1 next year. And Charlotte McGuinness is expected to appeal after co-star Rebel Wilson won a defamation trial against her. The judge decided in Wilson's favour after McGuinness had accused the actress of defaming her in a number of Instagram posts.
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4: In sport, former Swans coach John Longmire has ruled himself out of the race for the vacant Essendon and coaching roles after Ken Hinckley scored the gig at Tasmania. Horse telling AFL 360 in hindsight he was never their preferred choice.
9: Looking back on it, I was asking more questions about them than they were asking about me, and I think that told me more than anything, I guess, where I sat.
4: Tonight, the Crows host Collingwood, and switching codes, the Panthers have ruled out Dylan Edwards for tonight's Battle of the West against the Eels, with Tom Jenkins stepping in as fullback. That's the latest news and sport.
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21: Partly cloudy with patchy morning fog about today. Light winds with tops of 25 for Gatton, 25 for Boona and 25 for Ipswich.
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21: 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Before 7:30, all things Ipswich with Mayor Teresa Harding. But right now, you got to tell us about the rubber hitting the road. 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
30: What do you know about stock car racing?
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1: 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The coverage is excellent. You'd be surprised at how much you can pick up.
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4: 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The coverage is excellent. You'd be surprised at how much you can pick up.
3: I sure I would.
2: Tom Cruise and the great Robert Duvall, man. Chris is in Darra. G'day, Chris. How are you going?
5: Hello.
6: Yeah, good morning. Good morning to you both.
2: Any idea where the rubber's hitting the road?
6: Is it Days of Thunder?
7: The cars to the finish line. It's Cole
5: Trimble
7: taking the win.
2: 100%.
5: Cole. I like Cole.
6: Oh, awesome. Thank you.
5: Good on you, buddy.
2: You're in the running, mate, for a $500 fuel voucher thanks to Charlton Tyres Toowoomba. 55 years of premium service and trusted local expertise. 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
6: Thank you. It'll last me a month.
2: Oh, that's
5: buddy.
2: Awesome.
5: Nice. Well, we draw that tomorrow.
2: Tomorrow.
5: Friday. Gosh.
2: That's
5: all
2: exciting.
5: Right, mate. Good luck.
2: You're in the running. There you go, mate. Rubber hitting the road. River 949.
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8: There's been a crash for Centenary Highway at Augustine Heights and there's some congestion behind it from Springfield. But earlier congestion from that crash on the Warraga Highway eastbound is pretty much eased. It's still a little heavy both directions around the Bremer River Bridge. Centenary Highway delays northbound building from Darra to Jindalee. There are a couple of heavy patches for Logan Motorway traffic around Parkinson and also through Ellen Grove. There is a broken down car at Tanamira westbound that's slowing traffic up. In breaking news, for discount enthusiast, Belong is halving the price of selected internet plans for 2 months. 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It's Carol Park. 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

0: local. Marnie and Campo on River 949.
1: Marnie, looks like the whole of southeast Queensland under a cloud of fog at the moment.
2: Yeah, really
1: thick. It's pea soup outside our windows.
2: Mm-hmm. Very, very thick.
1: And it's not just Ipswich or the surrounds today. It's Brisbane as well.
2: Yeah.
1: So, look, turn your lights on. Slow down, especially down where the Warrego's hitting, you know, coming
2: off. Because there's roadworks there.
1: Yes, there's roadworks there.
2: And there's a few accidents already this morning. So, guys, yeah, just take it easy.
1: Please. Now, people are talking about, and I was hit by it.
2: Right, yeah, yesterday, a major hack, and 5 million Aussies have been affected. More on that next.
1: River 949. If you can.

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1: On River 949, it's what people are talking about.
2: Well, people talking about Origin Energy, money. They're currently investigating a potential security incident. This was on the news last night.
3: Almost 5 million Australians may have had sensitive personal details stolen after a suspected cyber attack on the nation's biggest power provider.
4: A hacker calling himself John Doe is now blackmailing Origin Energy by threatening to release the data publicly.
5: A cyber clock counts down, a blackmail tool, Origin Energy the target.
6: To me, that suggests that they're looking for a payout.
5: A so-called hacker calling himself John Doe claims to have infiltrated the energy giant in a major cyber attack, allegedly stealing the private data of 2 million customers.
2: Right. Well, I'm with Origin, okay? I pay everything via BPAY. So they might have my name and address. Feel free to come and change my gas bottles. Well, I don't care. But I never give out the credit card information or anything with these companies anyway.
7: A lot of people would, or a lot of people would have cards attached to certain things that they're paying. Interesting, though, he's called himself John Doe and he's got the clock counting down. It's very dramatic and it's very threatening, isn't it?
2: Well, I mean, this is the days, you know, where people can access your information.
7: Oh, yes, it's definitely, you know, this is the issue, I think, with a lot of people talk with computers and online and all of that kind of stuff. You know, it's very out there and accessible, isn't it? And there's just, there's a whole market out there. I mean, here's me, Kep. I can barely operate my computer. But there are people out there that are ridiculously onto all of this cyber stuff and use it for the purposes of you know, not the right thing to
2: do. Well, I'm only worried if they can hack into your credit card details and your bank details. The Yellow Pages used to have people's addresses and phone numbers and whatever. I don't mind people having my contact details. That's not an issue for me. My issue is if they can get hold of my credit card details or anything like that and use it.
7: Yeah. And, I mean, I guess there are, you know, so many things that even with your bank, they'll tell you what to trust or what not to trust. Mm. You know, when you are looking at something and you're unsure about it, what is the right way to go about it? I mean, I must admit, I had an incident not too long ago with my bank and they were amazing at talking me through the things to, you know, look at and understand and how to contact them to stop that too, you know. So they're just things to be vigilant on, especially if you're in a situation like this where, you know, you are with a company and something could actually happen. So, yeah, it's always a worry when you hear stuff like this. It's terrible stuff. It's not nice.
2: I haven't received anything from Origin yet. I'm with Origin. Yeah. Just my gas. I don't use any other.
7: Well, they may send something out to customers and just, you know, obviously alert them. I mean, most people would know because it was everywhere yesterday. So,
2: I'm sure if your details, like your credit card details, they'll let you know what's happened there.
7: I would think so. Yes. Anyway, people are talking about it.
2: People are also talking about the fog, Marnie. It's
7: the blanket. It's like a blanket.
2: Yes, so please turn your lights on. Slow right down. There's already been a few accidents this morning. Take care. Marnie and Campo, River 949.
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0: River 949, Secret Sound. Cleared for takeoff at 7:35 with Marnie and Campo, then touching down again with Hinksy on the flight home at 5.
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3: A small truck has rolled over at Riverview, the Warraga Highway westbound. It's on the left shoulder before the Bremer River Bridge with delays from the Ipswich motorway, but it's actually pretty heavy going in the other direction as well. There's a crash at Augustine Heights, Centenary Highway westbound after Augusta Parkway. Delays building with that from around Springfield. There are foggy conditions around the southeast this morning. Watch for poor visibility. Centenary Highway, there's northbound congestion as you're heading from Darra to Jindalee, just the usual there. Western Freeway still looks good. 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It's Carol Park. Another check in 15 minutes on River 949.
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5: Hi there, it's Tony Thompson with your news update. Police are searching for a group of people who fled the scene of a stabbing in Logan. A violent altercation erupted between a group of males in Woodreach around 9:30 last night, with a 51-year-old man stabbed with a sharp object. It was rushed to hospital in a serious condition. A community grieving the loss of Toowoomba mum Yana Armstrong will gather for a candlelight vigil this Friday night. Organisers say the event in Toowoomba Civic Square is not only about remembering Yana, but it's also about standing with the family and highlighting the far-reaching impact of domestic and family violence. Toowoomba Together's Tony Wren says tragedies like this leave lasting scars well beyond the immediate victim.
6: It's incredibly sad that a young life has been snuffed out, but there's also a baby to be considered. There's sisters and mums and dads and all that extended family. The ripple effect will never stop. So those people need to know that the rest of us care.
5: Ipswich Turf Club is preparing for a knockout first, with champion boxer Dylan Biggs set to headline the venue's fight night. The Bodyset fighter returns home after winning the WBC Grand Prix Middleweight Championships in Saudi Arabia, climbing to number 11 in the world rankings.
7: We're a turf club that hosts some 45 thoroughbred race meetings a year, but we like to consider ourselves the ultimate multi-purpose venue, and what better way to showcase that than bringing not just feature fights, but a day of fights here to the Ipswich Turf Club. And the whole team is just so excited about what's going to happen here on Sunday, August 30.
5: That's Ipswich Turf Club CEO Nathan Exelby speaking there. Organisers are currently in heavy talks on the Beaudesert Storm's opponent. It's understood he's highly rated in boxing circles. And motorists are being urged to slow down, with thick fog blanketing much of Ipswich in the southeast this morning. The Bureau of Meteorology has issued a road weather alert, particularly in the Brisbane area, warning visibility could fall to just a few metres at times, creating hazardous driving conditions.
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8: Hi, I'm Phoebe Humphrey. Labor's national conference kicks off in Adelaide today, with a number of contentious policy issues tipped to be worked out behind the scenes. Around 3,000 people are expected to attend, with the tax on gas exports, tougher gambling reform, cost of living and AUKUS among the topics to be discussed. Australia's housing boom is officially over, according to this morning's latest Domain report. It shows house prices across the combined capitals fell by 1.4% in the June quarter, with the biggest drops in Sydney, Melbourne and Canberra. The group's chief economist, Nicola Powell, says it's the result of shifting pressures on demand.
9: Three rate hikes this year, really tempering borrowing capacity. We've also got weak consumer sentiment as well. And of course, we've got policy changes to property taxation.
8: And tens of thousands of teachers will march through Melbourne today demanding better pay and working conditions. More than 30,000 have walked off the job after knocking back the Victorian government's latest pay offer. Schools remain open, but only to supervise kids.
4: Elders Real Estate Ipswich. Residential sales and property management. There's an Elders for that. River 949, your sport now.
8: In sport, Australia's flag bearers for the Commonwealth Games have been named, with pole vaulter Nina Kennedy to lead our athletes out on the arena at tomorrow's opening ceremony in Glasgow, while swimmer Tim Hodge will carry the King's baton. Collingwood Steel Sidebottom looks set to hang up the boots at the end of this season. The 35-year-old two-time premiership star will reportedly talk to the club over the next fortnight. The Pies face the Crows tonight. And round 21 of the NRL kicks off between the Eels and Panthers. That's the latest news and sport.
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4: River 949, weather.
1: A partly cloudy day ahead with patchy morning fog, light winds, tops of 25 for Laidley, 24 for Beaudesert, and 25 for Ipswich.
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1: 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We will have a new clue for you. Before 7:30, Mayor Teresa Harding joining us. All things Ipswich. But today, Marnie, it is International Yada Yada Yada Day.
11: Marcy comes over and she tells me that her ex-boyfriend was over late last night and yada yada yada.
1: Man, more on that in minutes.
12: That's it. So off you go.
1: Yes, give we want yours. Your yada yada yada this morning. 3813 1949. Marnie and Campo for breakfast.

0: 949, Marnie and Campo for breakfast. Today, it is World Yada Yada Day, Marnie.
1: Yeah, honouring the iconic phrase.
0: From Seinfeld.
1: Mm-hmm.
0: Have a listen.
2: Marcy comes over and she tells me that her ex-boyfriend was over late last night and yada, yada, yada, I'm really tired today.
3: What do you think she was tired from?
2: Well, obviously the yada, yada. You don't think she'd yada, yada sex?
4: I've yada, yada'd sex.
3: Really?
4: Yeah. I met this lawyer. We went out to dinner. I had the lobster bisque. We went back to my place. Yada, yada, yada. I never heard from him again.
3: But you yada, yada'd over the best part.
4: No, I mentioned the bisque.
0: Ah, yada, yada, yada. Chris is in Flinders View. Yada, yada, yada, Chris.
5: Yeah, the other day I was out doing some work and... And I was talking to some females and yada, yada, yada. 3 hours went past. And I still got no idea what I was talking about.
0: Oh. I'm not going there, Marnie. I'm not touching that. You take on that.
1: No.
0: Yada, yada, yada.
1: There you go. Great conversation, hey?
0: Yeah.
5: Uh-huh. Oh, yada, yada, yada, yada.
0: Jess is in Ansteed. Yada, yada, yada.
6: Well, I went to the hairdresser's to get my hair done. Mm. And yada, yada, yada. And 2 hours later and $300.
0: Oh. Yada, yada, yada.
1: Yes. Gee, got lost in conversation. That sounds great. Love it.
0: Why does it always cost more for women's haircuts, Marnie?
1: It's actually the worst. The worst. It's become now an absolute luxury to get your hair done.
0: It's all the yada, yada, yada.
1: There's a lot of yada, yada in getting hair done.
0: You got yada, yada, yada?
1: Yes, I was at Bunnings actually myself the other day looking for batteries. Yada, yada, yada. My new fire pit looks amazing.
0: Ah, stop it.
1: Can't go in there.
0: Yada, yada, yada. River 949.
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8: There is a small truck rollover at Riverview for the Warraga Highway westbound. It's on the left shoulder before Bremer River Bridge. Delays from the Ipswich motorway, but there's also the usual peak traffic in the other direction. There's a crash at Augustine Heights, Centenary Highway westbound after Augusta Parkway that has caused some delays. Minor delays with a car broken down, Logan Motorway westbound after Drews Road through Tanamira, and a broken down car, Logan Motorway westbound after Stapleton Road through Heathwood with delays from Larapinta. Save up to 40% on lounges at Domain. That's up to 40% off fabric and leather lounges, recliners and more. But hurry, this offer is only for a limited time. Shop now at Domain. It's Carroll Park. Another check in 15 minutes on River 949.
0: Marnie, Metro is Harding next.
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0: 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All things Ipswich with Mayor Teresa Harding.
1: Mayor joins us. Good morning, Mayor.
2: Hello.
3: Good morning, Marnie and Campo. Nice foggy morning, isn't it?
1: Oh, it is. It's pea soup.
2: Can't see anything. I know.
1: Marnie and I can't even see each other in the studio here.
2: Never mind.
3: You're high on the hill there.
1: Pretty much. Now, look, we've heard Ipswich residents are being asked to help shape an exciting new chapter for the city centre. Can you tell us more?
3: Yeah, look, that's right, Marnie and Campo. And consultation is now open on a suite of projects that are set to transform the heart of our city. And council's inviting residents to have their say and having consultation running until the 2nd of August. Council has received $3.8 million from the Australian Government as part of the Urban Precincts and Partnership Agreement. And so we're actually looking at five different projects. I mean, really, we've got some concept designs up there on our Shape Ipswich page. We're looking for views and feedback from residents. And those five projects are the expansion of the Ipswich Art Gallery, the redevelopment of the Ipswich Civic Centre, the development of the Cultural Heart, which is the Darcy Doyle Place and Nicholas Street, a refresh of Brisbane Street, as well as a connection to the Ipswich City Centre bikeway. So we'd love to hear from people. If they just go to the Shape Your Ipswich page, they'll be able to go there and provide their feedback.
2: Oh, awesome. All right. Now, it's hard to believe, too. We're only 6 years away from the Brisbane 2032 Olympic and Paralympic Games. So what does this milestone mean for Ipswich? What have you got for us?
3: Yeah, look, today marks the day. It's 6 years to go until the Brisbane 2032 Games on, and we are a co-host city. So it's pretty exciting that the world's attention will come to here, including to Ipswich as well. Look, I'm particularly excited that Brighton Homes Arena has been confirmed as a games venue. That gives our residents a chance to experience the competition of the games and the Paralympic Games as well, right here in our own backyard. So I think also locally it's pretty inspirational for local athletes as well. And we've already seen we've had local stars achieve incredible results at the 2024 Paralympics and Paralympics, including Molly O'Callaghan, OAM, who was the most medalled athlete for the entire Games for Australia, Ella Ramsey, Poppy Wilson, Taman Kentensith, and Taramoa. So it's a tremendous opportunity. We're seeing here that the Hilton are building a hotel here in Ipswich, which will be completed by 2028. So we'll just see a lot more economic opportunities, cultural opportunities, as well as opportunities for our local athletes.
1: Do you think the Bremer Bridge will be fixed in 6 years?
3: Well, they're telling us it's supposed to be finished by the end of the year. Right. So we'll see what happens.
1: Okay, that's the first time we've heard that.
2: That's right. It's a big call. We can see an end in sight.
3: I'll send you the information from CMR.
1: The real estate guy's going to have to take down his sign, Marty.
2: No, we'll have to come
3: up with something. He has, actually. That sign has actually come down, but it was up for a couple of months, wasn't it?
1: Yeah.
2: It popped up a few times. Yeah, yeah. It went away and then he was back up there again.
1: Well, he was worried when the camera left.
2: He was like, oh, no. Oh, anyway, all right. We've got a listener question from Christy Horwood. Why is it that we don't appear to be improving our city's infrastructure in direct proportion to the population growth?
3: Look, it's a very good question from Christy. And Ipswich is the fastest growing city in Queensland. We're also going to be the fastest growing city in Queensland over the next 20 years as well. So we know that the growth is here. And that's why you'll see our council will be often, challenging and advocating to the state and federal governments to step up and to fund the infrastructure for that growth. Those levels of governments do fund our highways, the public transport, major sporting facilities, hospitals, schools, as well as, services for homelessness and housing. These are all state and federal responsibilities. And councils only receive 3% of taxes. The federal government receives 81% of all taxes, and the state government receives 16%. So we really do need those levels of government to step up. In the meantime, council has just handed down our budget, and it's our largest ever capital works program, and 90% of that budget, of that capital works, is being spent in the suburbs, not in the CBD. So council is certainly stepping up and doing its bit to make sure that we can accommodate that growth. But anything residents can do to put pressure on our state and federal government is greatly appreciated. Just like what council's doing.
1: Okay, and what's on this weekend?
3: Lots of things on. We've got St Mary's College and St Edmunds College bringing their... They have a musical every second year, and then this year it's Footloose, and it's at the Civic Centre. And so it's a much-loved musical. It's showing from tonight through to Saturday. If you're looking for things that are a bit more outdoorsy, the Peaks to Point Festival returns from this Saturday until the 6th of August. And there's over 80 free and low-cost environmental events, including bushwalks, bird watching, community tree planting, and lots of family-friendly activities. On Saturday, if you head over to this showground, still have the huge Bullarama, and it's a huge action-packed rodeo. There's plenty of entertainment. There's food trucks, market stalls. It's a really fun night there. And also on Saturday, two great community events, the Brassel Village Aged Care Facility is having their annual fete from 9 a.m. to 2 p.m. and the Ipswich Woodcrafts Club are also having their annual open day from 9 a.m. to 3 p.m. And another thing out at Marburg, the Great Marburg Bake Off is on from 9:30 to 1 o'clock. So it should be great. And I'll also be attending the Christmas and July trivia night that the Greater Springfield Chamber of Commerce are hosting as well.
2: Oh, wonderful.
1: Oh, fantastic.
2: Right. Lots of things on there.
1: Thank you, Mayor.
2: Thank you.
3: Thank you so much.
1: Have a great week. We'll catch you next week. All things Ipswich.
3: See you next week.
1: That's Mayor Teresa Harding, River 949.
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8: There is heavy traffic with a single vehicle truck that's rolled over. It's a small one, Warrego Highway westbound on the left shoulder before Bremer River Bridge at Riverview, but it is adding to congestion in both directions and there was an earlier crash. There is also a crash for Augustine Heights, Centenary Highway westbound after Augusta Parkway. Centenary Highway usual delays northbound from Sumner to Jindalee and Western Freeways under speed now through Indooroopilly Fig Tree Pocket. There's also some build-up starting for the Cunningham westbound through Perga. Want up to 14 weeks free? Join HBF today with no waits on eligible extras. 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It's Carol Park. Another check in 15 minutes on River 949.
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10: Hi there, it's Tony Thompson with your news update. A woman is fighting for life in hospital following a truck and vehicle crash in Brisbane southwest. Emergency services were called to Paradise Road at Pilara just before 7:30 last night. The woman, aged in her 30s, was initially trapped in the vehicle. Queensland Ambulance says that she was transported to the PA hospital with life-threatening leg, chest and leg injuries. Ipswich is showing its green and gold spirit tonight, celebrating 6 years until the Brisbane 2032 Olympics. A council administration building and Ipswich Civic Centre will light up as the city joins the countdown to the Games. Mayor Teresa Harding says Brisbane 2032 is a chance for Ipswich to shine on the world stage and secure a lasting legacy.
11: Ipswich is proud to be our Brisbane 2032 co-host city, with Brighton Homes Arena earmarked as a games venue, and celebrate 6 years to go until this global event. Brisbane 2032 is more than just sport. It'll bring increased employment and upskilling, cultural celebrations and tourism, as well as new investment to Ipswich, as we've seen recently with the announcement of the Hilton Garden Inn.
10: And a little-known native mouse could be edging towards endangered status in southern Queensland. UniSQ researchers spent almost 3 years surveying the Pekila mouse habitat from Emu Creek to Main Range National Park, making more than 10,500 trapping attempts and finding just a single animal. Lead researcher and UniSQ PhD student Abby Deenan says the species decline could have flow-on effects across local ecosystems.
12: One of the important things is that we're losing our native rodent species at a greater rate than some of the other mammal groups. And so if we continue to lose little species like the Pekila or others, it can have a ripple-on effect to our ecosystems. And each species has their own role. And so as we lose those, it becomes a little bit more unstable.
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13: Hi, I'm Phoebe Humphrey. Anthony Albanese will take to the stage in Adelaide today to kick off the three-day Labor National Conference. Incoming Labor President Kate Ellis and South Australian Premier Peter Malinauskas will also speak to the Labor faithful. Treasurer Jim Chalmers will lead an economic debate as key topics like a tax on gas exports is expected to be widely discussed. Donald Trump has ramped up the stakes for any further Iranian attacks on ships in the Strait of Hormuz, warning the US will bomb a bridge or power plant, including those near the capital, Tehran, for every vessel that struck.
14: They're going to pay a big price. They're being decimated.
13: We've been given our first glimpse into Brisbane's latest aquatic centre, which will be used for the upcoming 2032 Olympic Games. The National Aquatic Centre will feature a seating capacity of 25,000 for the Games and 8,000 long term, but there's reports the venue capacity could be scaled back to keep the budget on track. And three Brisbane-bound flights have been diverted to the Gold Coast as the Queensland capital is covered in fog.
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13: In sport, the Eels and Panthers go head-to-head tonight to kick off round 21 of the NRL. Mitch Moses returns from a corked thigh for the Eels, while Penrith star Dylan Edwards has been ruled out. The latter leaders have only won one of their past four games. Panthers' Blaise Talangi isn't shying away from their recent form.
16: Results haven't been the best past month, I guess, but, you know, like I said, we're still positive.
13: And to AFL, round 20 begins tonight with the Crows hosting the Pies. Josh Dacos will play for Collingwood despite missing Tuesday's training. That's the latest news and sport.
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7: River 949, weather.
1: Partly cloudy with patchy morning fog about today. Light winds with tops of 25 for Gatton, 25 for Boona and 25 for Ipswich.
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2: It is worth $7,000. New clue was customised. Flynn from Walloon's online, first time caller. How are you, Flynn?
3: Good, yourself?
2: Great, thanks, mate. What do you think this is?
3: I reckon it's the dial on a old top-load washer. You pull them out and push them in.
4: On what was it? An old washer?
3: The old top-loader washers, yeah.
2: Oh, top-loader. Top-loader washer, mate.
4: No, mate.
2: Well, one of our callers has dropped out too, Marnie.
4: Right, we'll go.
2: We'll take another call. Angela's in Colo. G'day, Angela. How are you going?
5: Good, thanks. How are you going?
2: Great, thank you. What is this for $7,000?
5: I feel like it's an air-filled packing bubble being popped with a pin.
4: That's fun to do. No.
2: Oh, no. Sonia. Oh, no, she dropped out. Damien's in Gatton. G'day, Damien. How are you going, mate?
6: No, tomato, are you?
2: Great, thank you. Hey, this mate. Is the secret sound for $7,000. What would you spend $7,000 on, firstly, Damien?
6: Bills.
2: Bills. There you go. All right, what's your guess?
6: The closing the metal parts in the folder where it snaps shut.
4: The binder things.
2: The binder, Marnie.
4: No, mate.
2: It jackpots to $7,050 with Hinksey after 5 this afternoon. Marnie, still standing. Will it go to $50,000 like we had it before? Who knows? 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
7: Still got that small truck rollover at Riverview, Warraga Highway westbound. It's on the left shoulder before Bremer River Bridge, adding to peak congestion in both directions. Centenary Highway, there is northbound congestion from Sumner through to Jindalee. Western Freeway is slow through Indooroopilly, Fig Tree Pocket, and traffic's starting to build now for Redbank Plains Road as you're approaching the Cunningham. It's game on this July at Lakes Hyundai with exceptional offers across selected new Hyundai models. 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It's Carol Park. Another check in 15 minutes on River 949.
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5: Well, we've got a few shout-outs, but this one I want to talk about is happening this weekend at the showgrounds. Mm-hmm. And here he is from the Show Society, Mr. Darren Zano, to tell us all about the local event which is happening, which is going to be great, with gates opening at 4, and it involves the bull rides and the Bullarama, mate. Tell us all about
4: it. Yes, legend.
6: Oh, yes, look, the Bullarama is on, of course, this Saturday night, as you were saying, Marnie. 4 o'clock, the gates open, and, of course, the bulls start bucking at 5:30, then we have our after party with DJ Willie Paik. He's a good bloke, and sit down. Sorry, that's just my pet donkey, Barnaby. It all happens. So make sure you're there Saturday night. Look, it's all happening at the showgrounds. A lot of fun, great entertainment for the whole family, and very big thank you to our sponsors, and the Narellan Pool, Ipswich in Brisbane, and Pirate Camp Co in Saddleworld.
5: Oh, mate, it'll be a great night. 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And as you said, DJ Willie Paik is a hoot. So yes, after all that event, you need to go down to the stage area there and have a bit of a boogie, mate. We look forward to it, and we will see you there for sure.
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6: 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See you guys.
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7: Sit down!
5: Jenny's having a shout-out. Happy 56th birthday to my darling husband, Tim. May you enjoy your day. There we go. That's your shout-out.
4: Oh.
5: All right. Hey, listen, people are talking about something that's happening. It's overseas, but it's a trend that's happening in the workplace that people are complaining about. And I tell you what, if we had it here, there'd be complaints. HR would just be lined up with these complaints. Anyway, it's what people are talking about next.
4: River 949.

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2: Right, well, we're going to the office, Campo, and office complaints. Now, for years, people have argued about things from being sexist to air conditioning to smart casual dress codes, you know, things that are going into the office managers and making it into the HR department. Japan currently are suffering from a full-on heat wave. I mean, they do most years, but it's particularly hot at the moment.
3: It's cold all seasons.
2: Office workers are bickering now about a newfound workplace battleground for bored salarymen and women to argue upon, which is men exposing their hairy legs wearing shorts into the workplace. Right, so most companies, and Tokyo at the moment, their business centres, it's ridiculously hot. So they've said, look, we're encouraging the guys to swap the suits and ties for T-shirts, trainers and shorts in an effort to stay cool and reduce energy use. So they're currently turning the air cons down because they're cranking, and said, look, just don't wear the suit. Come in with your shorts on and your Nikes and a T-shirt and you'll be right. Like, you'll be okay. But no, the women are saying that's unfair because we're still wearing tights and pants and the men have got their hairy legs out in the workplace. It's a culture war.
3: That's all I ever wear to work.
2: I know.
3: Hairy legs.
2: It's a culture war. That's what I said. Imagine it here. Imagine it in Australia. We get about the place in our shorts. The blokes do all the time with their hairy legs out.
3: I get curly hairy legs. You know, I've got a Japanese friend. He's got very fine hair.
2: Well, this is it. So the recommendation has sparked a previously unheard of workplace culture war, with women arguing it is unfair that they're still expected to wear tights while men are free to bare their legs out. Others have called it, as they go into HR, is their newfound complaint, the leg hair harassment complaint. Well, some men are saying this is, I'm being harassed about my hair.
3: I've got no dramas with women showing their hairy legs.
2: And there's a new term for it. It's called sanahara. That's referring to the discomfort of seeing male colleagues' leg hair in the office. Oh, people, back to your emails.
3: Oh,
2: get
3: please.
2: Back to putting together your spreadsheets.
3: Stop being offended by everything.
2: It's just, that's it. Go and do your what sooks. You're meant to be doing and stop looking at your co-workers' legs. Well, you're under the desk checking out their pins?
3: Wow.
2: Or is it just as they're sauntering past to get their mocha and, latte, chino from the office and pinch one of the, cupcakes that someone's brought in that you're offended by their legs as they walk past? Oh, my gosh. Righto. It's happening in Japan and people are talking about it. People are complaining about it. That's what they're doing.
3: That's what people are talking about.
2: There you go.
3: Well, in Germany, Marnie, it would be the women coming in with hairy legs.
2: Well, that's
3: absolutely.
2: So then there'd be the same problem. So you'd be in there at HR doing the same thing, saying the women would be out here with your hairy legs. And look, you do you. If you want to have your hairy legs out, good luck to you.
3: Yeah, good luck. Marnie and Campo, River 949.
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14: There's a small truck roll over at Riverview Warraga Highway westbound. It's on the left shoulder before the Bremer River Bridge with delays on the Ipswich motorway. Also eastbound congestion through North Tivoli and heavy traffic for Centenary Highway. Just the usual there, northbound from Darra to Jindalee. Western freeways slow through Indooroopilly, Fig Tree Pocket. A lot of traffic built up now for Redbank Plains Road approaching the Cunningham. And Cunningham Highway traffic is also on the heavy side at Middle Road through Perga and towards Willowbank Turn off. The 40 Winks Mates Rate sale must end this Sunday. 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
17: Now.
18: Hi there, it's Tonya Thompson with your news update. A manhunt is underway following a violent stabbing in Logan. Police say a fight erupted between a group of males around 9:30 last night on North Road in Woodridge before a 51-year-old man was stabbed with a sharp object. It was rushed to hospital in serious condition, with police searching for the group who fled the scene. A Toowoomba candlelight vigil will honour Yana Armstrong this Friday as calls grow for action on domestic and family violence. Organisers hope the gathering in Toowoomba's Civic Square will show support for Yana's family and spark more conversations about an issue affecting communities across the region. Tony Wren from Toowoomba Together says ending domestic violence will take a united community effort.
19: I'm hoping what it'll do is it'll spark more conversation, because one of the challenges that we're finding is that people are still not realising the extent of it, not realising the fact that domestic and family violence exists in their circle of influence. Almost everybody will know somebody that's experiencing domestic and family violence.
18: WBC Grand Prix boxing champ Dylan Biggs is bringing his homecoming fight to Ipswich Turf Club, with the local boxing star set to defend his Australasia title on August 30. The 24-year-old returns to Queensland after his breakthrough run in Saudi Arabia, which lifted him to number 11 in the world rankings. Dylan, the Beaudesert Storm, says he's feeling good ahead of the bout.
20: It's been a really long camp. It's been 8 months trying to stay ready off the back end of my WBC Grand Prix win, trying to stay in camp and stay ready and be a better version of myself every day. And the fights just seem getting further and further away, but this one is set in stone as any. And
18: organisers are currently in heavy talks on Biggs' opponent. It's understood he's highly rated in boxing circles. And several flights due to touchdown in Brisbane have been diverted as thick fog blankets the River City. Drivers heading into Brizzy from Ipswich this morning also urged to take extra care on the roads. A road weather alert issued by the Bureau remains in place, despite the fog now starting to burn off.
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21: Hi, I'm Phoebe Humphrey. Tougher gambling reform and a gas export tax is expected to dominate discussion at Labor's national conference. The three-day event kicks off in Adelaide today with 400 delegates to vote on amendments. The PM's AI pitch and the AUKUS deal also tipped to be up for debate. Origin Energy's share price has fallen in the wake of a suspected cyber hack. Up to 2 million customers' details have reportedly been impacted by the attack, which the energy retailer says it's urgently investigating. Origin believes credit card or bank details have not been compromised. More than 30,000 Victorian teachers are walking off the job today as part of their drawn-out pay and conditions fight with the state's government. Most schools will remain open, but only to supervise kids. And One Nation's plan to cap annual visa arrivals at 130,000 is facing fresh scrutiny, with immigration and economic experts warning it could lead to labour shortages and negative migration. The Nine papers are reporting it would require major cuts to student, skilled worker and working holiday visas.
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17: River 949, your sport now.
21: In sport, just one more sleep to go before the Commonwealth Games opening ceremony in Glasgow, with pole vaulter Nina Kennedy named as the Aussie flag bearer. Swimmer Tim Hodge will carry the King's baton. Collingwood is expected to announce that two-time premiership star Steele Sidebottom will retire at season's end. He's played 370 games in the black and white. The Pies face the Crows tonight. And in NRL, the Eels host the Panthers to kick off round 21. That's the latest news and sport.
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16: 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Weather.
11: A partly cloudy day ahead with patchy morning fog, light winds, tops of 25 for Laidley, 24 for Beaudesert and 25 for Ipswich.
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1: That's the Entrance version. All right, when you hear that, 3831 3149, you got to call us because you could win yourself a key to $5,000, Marnie, with that's NGU it. Real Estate, that's which would just be awesome. Now, look, cameras.
0: Cameras.
1: They're everywhere.
0: Yeah. What shocked you on your security cameras? What have you captured? I'm going to share with you what one poor lady has captured on her security cameras, which is, I think this takes the cake. But anyway, please, what have you captured on your security cameras? And we'll share it with you next.
1: 3831 3149, Marnie and Campo for breakfast.

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1: Dale's in 1 mile. G'day, Dale. How are you, mate?
2: I'm very well. Thank you, Campo.
1: That's the way. Good first time caller, Marnie.
3: Love it.
1: And, mate, you have unlocked a key. 5K in cash could be all yours thanks to NGU Real Estate.
2: Oh, that's awesome.
3: What are you doing with it, Dale, if you win 5K?
2: Renovations, probably.
1: That's the way.
3: Right, mate. I like it.
1: Good on you, mate.
2: It's always something to do.
1: Nice. Good luck. Happens next Friday with Hinksie. All right. One lucky winner. Picking up
2: awesome.
1: That 5K.
2: Thank you very much.
1: The key to your next home could be closer than you think. Thanks to Steve and the team at NGU Real Estate Ipswich. Now, Marnie, the things you catch on camera.
3: Gosh. Yeah, this look, this one takes the cake, to be honest. The Ring camera out the front has caught something. We're going to go overseas at the moment, Campo, all right? Okay, so, yes, we're going to Florida. And a family woke up to an alert on their security camera, discovering a visitor out the front. Have a listen.
4: This is not something that you want to see outside your front door. You see it right there? That's an 8-foot alligator camping out by the front door.
5: All sorts of things on people's Ring camera. This is out in Palm Bay early in the morning, late last week. Westchester Park County reporter Megan Moriarty spoke with the family about this uninvited guest.
6: Imagine waking up to this, a 7-foot, 6-inch-long alligator outside your home.
7: I thought at one point he was going to come through the window.
6: Sierra Wynn says her family's home security camera alerted them to an animal in the yard just before 4 in the morning last week.
7: It was just such a deep guttural hiss and growl, and he just looked so mean, I thought he was going to come through the window.
6: She's thankful they got an alert from their camera because she's not sure what would have happened if they didn't get a heads up.
7: If we didn't have the cameras, you know, who knows what would have happened?
1: Who knows,
3: Mom? Who knows? But you can. I mean, you've got cameras. I'm just going through a series of, I've got someone I'm upgrading, right?
1: Yeah.
3: And a friend of mine said the other day, I'm going to get you this camera through the back where you can actually put people's faces in there. Can you do this with your cameras? And you can like name if someone pops up on the camera. So if someone turns up that you don't want there, you know that they're there, or it sends you an alert going, oh, such and such has just turned up at your place or blah, blah. You know what I mean? Like, I didn't know you could do that. You can actually put a photo of a person and put, like, even if it's your family, like if your kids come home, you know when they've come home. Yeah.
1: Well,
3: people that you don't
1: you've
3: want
1: seen what I've done with my camera.
3: You talk to people through
1: yours. That's right. They're walking up the street and I start yelling
3: at
1: them.
3: Or you say, Sam's about to go to work, and you yell out, Sam, the poor kid's looking around like, geez, Dad's never, he's never gone.
1: Well, ever since I got my car stolen.
3: Yes.
1: Okay,
3: yes.
1: I put in cameras, and I've got cameras everywhere.
3: I know, I get it.
1: So I know what everyone's doing.
3: I get to Mr. Mangles over
1: I'm
3: here.
1: I'm stalking.
3: Oh, yeah, I know. You're just watching everybody.
1: What's Leah up to this morning?
3: All right, what shocked you on the security cameras? What have you found, or what did you happen to see?
1: Marie's on the line. Hey, Marie, what have you seen?
8: Hi, guys. I've got a security camera inside because I've got dogs inside.
3: Mm-hmm.
8: And it has notifications when something's moved or things like that.
3: Yeah.
8: I've gone back on the notifications and I've seen an old lady walking through up my hallway.
3: Right. Like a ghost?
1: Like a ghost, Marie?
8: Yeah, ghostly figure. I can't see what she's wearing, but just a ghostly figure walking up the hallway.
3: Wow. Did you keep that? Like, because sometimes you can keep those images when they pop up.
8: Yeah, I have kept it.
3: Yeah, wow. Has it happened again, or was it only just that one occasion?
8: No, just the once. It takes you back looking at it, though.
3: Yeah, it would. Yeah, wow.
1: Sure, it wasn't Beryl from across the road.
3: She hadn't got in, had she, to check on the dogs?
8: I don't know.
3: No, I get it. Oh, okay. That would freak me out too.
1: Well, you know me.
3: I know you're a skeptic.
1: Don't even go there.
3: See, I'm there. I'm with Marie. Like, I believe that. I absolutely believe that. All right, Marie.
1: Thank you.
3: Let me know if we'll call her Beryl. Let me know if Beryl pops up again. I'm intrigued now.
8: Okay, no worries at all. Thank you,
1: Marie. Ewan's on the line. What have you seen on the security cameras?
9: Mate, I came home the other night. I was just checking my camera, and I happened to notice my neighbours across the road.
1: Mm.
9: And Marnie and Campo, you know what they were doing.
1: Do we know what they were doing, Marnie?
3: I don't know. I mean, they could be doing anything, I guess.
1: Exactly.
3: I'll leave that to everyone's imagination.
1: Thank you, Ewan.
9: See ya.
1: Do you know what they were doing, Marnie?
3: Well, I'm leaving it to the imagination.
1: The things you catch on security cameras.
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11: Congestion through the CBD is pretty nasty for Pine Street onto East Street and towards Brisbane Street. It's not as bad in the northbound direction, but there is congestion for Warwick Road northbound from Yamanto through towards Church Hill. There's still quite heavy traffic on the Warwicka Highway as a result of an earlier small truck that rolled over westbound near the Bremer River Bridge, and that has caused congestion from the Ipswich Motorway. Centenary Highway is still bumper to bumper from the Ipswich Motorway to Jindalee Bridge. AusAlert, Australia's new emergency messaging system, will send a test alert to compatible mobile devices around 2 p.m. on Monday, 27 July. If you receive one, you don't need to do anything as it's just a test, authorised by the Australian Government, Canberra. 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
1: Marnie's Mud in Minutes.
3: 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Coming up next.
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0: River 949, Marnie and Campo for breakfast. Warrego westbound, still crawling from the Ipswich motorway towards the Bremer River Bridge due to that earlier truck accident. Take it easy on the roads.
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0: Rebel Wilson.
3: Yes, she has heaped praise on the Australian legal system after being cleared of claims that she defamed her co-star. The actress shared a lengthy statement to social media yesterday morning after a judge dismissed the case waged by Charlotte McInnes. She said to fans that she'd learned a lot while defending online posts that she'd made on her Instagram more than a year ago, while describing the entertainment industry as being full of sharks.
0: Wow. Now, Mick Jagger, Marnie.
3: Interview with Conan O'Brien. And I mean, can you imagine interviewing Mick Jagger and the stories that he has to tell, right? Like, yeah. And he does. He tells a fabulous story about David Bowie and their friendship, that the fact that they were mates and great mates, but they were very competitive too. Take a listen.
4: You were talking about David Bowie at one point, and you said an interesting thing, which is we were competitive, but we were also good friends.
5: We were competitive. David was so competitive. I was made competitive by David. I mean,
4: How so?
5: Well, he was just so competitive that I had to be competitive back, you know? But David went through all these different...
4: Yes.
5: You know,
4: iterations.
5: Iterations of David. Yeah. There isn't one David Bowie. There's kind of like a slowly evolving David Bowie. There's jump cuts of, to another David Bowie.
4: Yeah.
5: Another style.
4: Then he's the thin white Duke.
5: Yeah.
4: You know, when he was doing
5: Genie, he was very Stonesy, you know?
4: Yes.
5: That was very Stonesy period. And so he would come over and play me Genie, you know. I've got it. You want to listen? I was like, yeah, of course. I said, God, he nicked all my things. Yeah, I know, man. I know. But it's like a homage to you.
4: It's
5: you
4: homage,
5: know?
4: Yeah, sure.
5: It's a homage.
4: Yeah, yeah.
5: So, I think John and I were very competitive too. John Lennon. But we're more competitive in being sarcastic. Verbal competitiveness.
0: This is David Bowie's homage.
3: Yes. It is a bit stones, isn't it?
0: Yeah, never thought of it like that.
3: Awesome.
0: Robert Irwin.
3: Robert Irwin shared one of his most emotional moments yet on Dancing with the Stars, The Next Pro. So The Next Pro is a bit of a spin-off at the moment for the US Dancing with the Stars. So they actually came out to Queensland and they filmed some stuff here. So while they were here, they popped in to see Rob, okay? Mm-hmm. And Alan Genken, who is on the show and is a professional dancer, is doing a dance where he's actually dedicating it to his mum, who passed away when he was 15. So Rob was having a chat to him about that and obviously what it's like to actually do a dance and dedicate it to a parent and actually losing a parent.
6: My mom, and she died when I was 15. You know, I lost my best friend. You know, 20 years have gone by and they say, you know, time heals all wounds, but it really doesn't.
7: Nope.
6: And the only way I could really do it justice is to really showcase it through art. And that's what I'm gonna do.
7: I understand what it's like to lose someone. And when I did Dancing with the Stars, I was given this opportunity to do a dedication dance to my mum. As soon as that music stopped, my mum joined me on stage and I completely broke down.
6: Yeah.
7: It's like you're facing something for the first time in your life that you've never had the strength to face.
6: Yeah.
7: But movement and dance, that is the thing that gives you the ability to face that.
6: I think this is going to be the closest I've been to her since.
7: Yeah. I'll be right there with you.
3: Oh, beautiful sons.
0: Oh,
3: right,
0: absolutely. Yeah, well, I've lost my mum too.
3: I know. It's very tough. Very tough. We love Rob. He's such a good egg, isn't he? Isn't
0: beautiful.
3: He just the best?
0: Yeah.
3: All right, that is your latest mud. All new Nissan Navara on sale now. 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
4: Still got that truck rollover for the Warrego Highway westbound. It's on the left shoulder before Bremer River Bridge at Riverview, and it has been adding to peak congestion. It's very heavy this morning for Pine Street towards East Street and Brisbane Road through Ipswich CBD. There's a lot of congestion for Redbank Plains Road as you're approaching the Cunningham Highway. Cunningham has eased through Perga. There's still a lot of traffic built up Centenary Highway, Ipswich Motorway to the Jindalee Bridge. Cupra Terrama, S and B now include the leather and soundpack with attractive finance offers until the 30th of September. 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It's Carroll Park, another check in 15 minutes on River 949 and the iHeart app.
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5: Hi there, it's Tonya Thompson with your news update. A serious crash at Pilara in Brisbane southwest overnight. A woman aged in her 30s suffered life-threatening injuries after a truck and vehicle collided on Paradise Road at around 7:30 p.m. It's understood she was initially trapped in the vehicle. Queensland Ambulance says that she was transported to the PA hospital with significant head, chest and leg injuries. There's concerns for a 14-year-old Redbank girl who hasn't been heard from since early this month. The teen was last seen in the Leichhardt area on July 5, last heard from 5 days later. Police and family members are worried about her welfare due to her age. Her photo and other details on River 949's webpage. 6 years to go, the countdown is on for the Brisbane 2032 Olympic Games, with the opening ceremony getting underway on the 23rd of July. Premier David Crisafulli tells Nine, we aren't Paris or LA, we'll do it the Queensland way, spotlighting a number of regions.
9: Part of that will be some of those world-class natural attractions, and I'll take the Great Barrier Reef over celebrities prancing around LA every day of the week.
5: Springfield's Brighton Homes Arena will host the modern pentathlon during the Games, while Toowoomba Showgrounds will host equestrian events. And a tiny native mouse is sparking big concerns for local researchers. University of Southern Queensland scientists found just one peculiar mouse during Queensland's first targeted survey of the threatened species, despite more than 10,500 overnight trapping attempts across seven known habitats. Lead researcher and UniSQ PhD student Abby Deneen says losing the species would have broader consequences for the ecosystem.
23: The pekula is such a great little species. It disperses seeds and fungi that they're eating and foraging for at night time. While they're doing that, they're also sort of turning over the soil and aerating that, particularly when they're burrowing as well. And they are a prey species for some of our native predators, so they play an important role in the food webs in the ecosystem.
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24: I'm Phoebe Humphrey. A boost for tens of thousands of Aussie healthcare students, PM Anthony Albanese is set to announce today at Labor's National Conference that the government will expand its practical placement payments from July 1 next year. It means Aussies studying degrees like physio, OT and paramedicine will get up to $388 a week while on placement. The Treasurer is lowering expectations of an extension to the fuel excise cuts, which are saving motorists 16 cents a litre. Despite fears of fresh petrol price hikes because of the Middle East conflict, Jim Chalmers has told the ABC the discounts are likely to end on August 2nd.
25: Our expectation is that it will taper off in the first couple of days of August.
24: China says Australia needs to stop exaggerating tensions over activity in the South China Sea. The Chinese Foreign Ministry making the demands after Penny Wong condemned Beijing for destabilising the region. And the Prince and Princess of Wales have shared a new portrait of Prince George for his 13th birthday.
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24: In sport, we're likely to see shorter AFL matches in the future, with the league's general manager of football, Greg Swan, telling Seven it's up for discussion ahead of the Tasmania Devils' entry into the competition.
27: Yeah, if we go from 22 to 24 games, then that will definitely be an issue that you will have to reduce the game times.
24: And switching codes now, the Panthers have ruled Dylan Edwards out of tonight's Battle of the West against the Eels, with Tom Jenkins stepping in as fullback. That's the latest news and sport.
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7: Hi, this is Ivy and here's today's weather. A partly cloudy day with morning fog and light winds. A top of 25 in Gatton, 24 in Esk and 25 degrees in Ipswich. This is Ivy from Holden State School on River 949.
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3: No. Well, let's just see. Let's see if we can get some dollars in your tank this morning. That would be good.
0: Let's have a pick here. I'm going to say, I reckon it's going to go to $1,000 today. What are you saying? What are you saying?
3: No. I reckon maybe max about $250.
0: $250, you reckon?
3: Maybe. Right. I don't know. I'm kind of feeling that. But it's up to you how far you go.
0: Beat it now. 3813 1949. Marnie and Campo for breakfast.

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2: Kylie's in Bars Scrub. How are you, Kylie?
3: Good, good. How are you guys?
2: Great, thank you. Marn reckons 250. I'm saying go all the
4: way. I don't know. I just don't. I don't want to. Kylie, I don't want to hex it. I don't want to hex it.
3: I'm scared.
4: I know. See, now I'm scared. I have anxiety around this whole concept now. Oh, Kyle. Okay.
2: Kylie, are you ready to go?
3: Let's do it.
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0: One more.
1: Oh.
2: Never mind. All good, guys. Thank you.
1: I'd actually pulled out 2 goes ago.
0: You always... You, his face, he sits here, Kylie, and goes, oh, no, go $1,000, and he talks it all up, and then as soon as it starts, he's trying to... He's almost stopping it before you do. It's like, mate, get a grip.
2: Never mind.
0: Ah, Kyles. No, that's
2: crap. That's okay.
0: That's crap, mate. Never mind.
1: Oh, I love it.
0: But you're a good sport. Oh, stop it.
1: Keep trying. Good on you, Kylie.
0: Ignore him.
1: Keep yourself and your pets snug with all winter essentials now in store at Springer's Rural Traders. That's Beat the Bowser. 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
4: Earlier crash now clear for Centenary Highway northbound at Mount Ommaney, but it has had an impact on congestion for Centenary Highway. There's been a small truck rollover this morning at Riverview Warraga Highway westbound. It is on the left shoulder before the Bremer River Bridge, but it's slowing traffic up. Elsewhere, things are starting to improve for Pine Street, East Street through the CBD, although it is still particularly heavy southbound at the lights. Want your coffee made your way? Try free flavour syrups at 7-Eleven. 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It's Carol Park. 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

0: River 949, Marnie and Campo for breakfast. Now, this is just beautiful. The Queensland Children's Hospital Foundation, Marnie, has funded the first ever cuddle bed for the Queensland Children's Hospital, giving families facing the unimaginable the chance to simply be together during the end-of-life care, which is just amazing. And behind it, behind the funding, made possible thanks to our very great friend from the Kelbar Sunflower Festival, Jenny Jenner, Queensland's Queen of Sunflowers. Mm. Good morning, Jen. How are you?
1: Hey, Jen.
2: Good, guys. How are you going?
0: Great. So what was the donation?
2: Well, as you know, we sell lots of sunflowers at the Sunflower Festival each year. And the money, every sunflower that we sell, we raise and donate the funds. And this year we bought a cuddle bed for the Queensland Children's Hospital Foundation, which cost about $24,000.
0: Oh, wow. That's huge.
1: So is this one of the first that they've ever had, Jen? They don't obviously have?
2: Yes, it's definitely the first one at the Queensland Children's Hospital. So they were very excited about it. Mm. And we got to go there yesterday and meet the team, the palliative care nurse and the impact team from the hospital foundation, and they gave us a lovely tour, and it was so heartwarming to see how appreciative they all were to have something that they've never had before. Mm. That's just going to benefit families so much.
1: And this, I mean, this is your thing, Jen, because you, the very first one went to, what was it? Was it Boona Hospital?
2: Boona Hospital, yes.
1: Yes. Yeah,
0: so. And you've got another one, right, as well? You're giving?
2: Yes, there'll be one going into the QE2 hospital. It's ordered and we're just waiting for that to arrive.
1: Oh, that's wonderful. So, so good. And, I mean, for you, Jen, why is this so important to you, and this has become your thing, I guess, through the Sunflower Festival?
2: Yeah.
1: And that it's more than just a piece of equipment, isn't it?
2: That's right. It's, you know, something we didn't have when we were going through palliative care mm-hmm. for Russell, and just felt it's just something so important, and especially for the Children's Hospital, you know, for parents to be able to lie with their little ones and give them a cuddle, you know, the worst of experiences that they're ever going to have to go through, losing a child, but being able to hold them close and not have to sit beside the bed with their holding their hand yeah. through the railings. It's just, and I just feel that through Sunflowers for Good, we can champion palliative care, because there's not a lot of talk around it.
1: Mm.
2: And a lot of other cancers and things get a lot of attention, but palliative care doesn't. So if I can champion anything, that's what I want to do.
0: All right, Jen. Well, thank you, Russell, being Jen's husband.
1: Absolutely. Yes, absolutely. And, you know, you are championing that very well, Jen. You're putting them out there. And as, look, the Children's Hospital, not to even have one, have got the first, you know, thanks to you and your beautiful festival, which goes from strength to strength every year. So, you know, I know they'd be very grateful.
2: Yeah. Thank you.
0: Our pleasure. Now, to donate, you can also, towards the equipment mm-hmm. and wraparound care like this at the Children's Hospital Foundation, go to childrens.org.au. Have a wonderful day, Marnie.
1: Yes, you too.
0: $7,050 in the Secret Sound after 5 with Ilya Infahinksy. Marnie and Campo, River 949.
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17: 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River 949 traffic.
18: There's still really heavy congestion for Centenary Highway from the Ipswich Motorway to the Jindalee Bridge. It has been built up this morning for Pine Street southbound, heading through towards East Street and Brisbane Street through Ipswich CBD. There's plenty of traffic built up on Redbank Plains Road approaching the Cunningham Highway. And Ipswich Motorway is still quite busy, Centenary Highway to Oxley Road, but it is improving. JB Hi-Fi's big brand sellout is on now with crazy deals. 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If you spot anything on the roads, give us a call on 38131949. It's Carol Park. Another update next hour on River 949.
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20: Hi there, it's Tony Thompson with your news update. Police are combing through CCTV following a violent stabbing in Logan. A 51-year-old man was rushed to hospital in a serious condition after being stabbed with a bladed weapon during an altercation between a large group of people in Woodridge around 8 last night. A search is underway for the group who fled the scene. The victim has undergone emergency surgery overnight. The inquest into the murder of Toowoomba schoolgirl Annette Mason is wrapped up in a Brisbane court. No one has ever been convicted of Annette Mason's murder after the teen was found bludgeoned to death in her Toowoomba home on November 19, 1989. It's understood that now public hearings have finished. Lawyers will make written submissions over the next 6 months. State Queensland Coroner Terry Ryan will hand down his findings at a later date. WBC Grand Prix middleweight champ Dylan Biggs is bringing his homecoming fight to Ipswich next month. The Beaudesert boxer will headline the first ever boxing event at Ipswich Turf Club on August 30 after returning from a title-winning campaign overseas. Biggs claimed the WBC title with a win over candidates Derek Pomelo in Saudi Arabia last year. TGW and Smithies Promotion CEO Brenton Smith says he's one of the best.
21: Dylan Biggs, and I've said
2: said it for a long time, I'll say it again. He is the number one middleweight in this country. I don't care who you put in front of him. He's the most dedicated fighter I've seen in a long, long time. And such a pleasure to work with. I'm looking forward to doing this one with Dylan.
20: And this thick fog is starting to lift with Ipswich in the southeast blanketed this morning. The Weather Bureau issued a warning early on that road conditions would be dangerous. Flights were also diverted to the Gold Coast but are now reportedly coming back out of Brisbane Airport.
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22: Hi, I'm Phoebe Humphrey. Labor's national conference kicks off in Adelaide today with a number of contentious policy issues tipped to be discussed. Around 3,000 people are expected to attend, with a tax on gas exports, tougher gambling reform, cost of living and AUKUS among the key topics. The government will also announce its practical placement payments will be expanded from July next year. It's a day of disruption for a lot of Victorian parents thanks to today's teacher strike. More than 30,000 have walked off the job for a second time in 4 months, demanding better pay and working conditions. The US has signed a nuclear deal with Saudi Arabia. The 30-year agreement allows the Gulf Kingdom to build nuclear reactors as part of its civil nuclear program and to enrich uranium, but some US politicians fear it could lead to the development of nuclear weapons. And first look images of the National Aquatic Centre have been unveiled 6 years out from the 2032 Brisbane Olympics. The Brizzy venue will have the capacity to seat 25,000 during the Games.
23: Tired of poor property management?
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22: In sport, Australia's flag and baton bearers for the Glasgow Commonwealth Games have been unveiled. Olympic pole vault champion Nina Kennedy will carry the flag at tomorrow's opening ceremony, while Paralympic swim star Tim Hodge is Australia's baton bearer. Kennedy says she's thrilled.
25: This team is so strong. Our Commonwealth team is always so strong, and hopefully I can just make them proud and everyone back home proud.
22: The Pies meet the Crows tonight to kick off round 20 of the AFL, and in NRL, the Eels host the Panthers. That's the latest news and sport.
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28: Could be stuck with a bit more cloud today, and then the sun's in for Friday, Saturday, Sunday. Every day across the weekend, peak about 23 degrees. Go up for 25 today around Ipswich, Lockyer Valley. And the big thing will be the chill on the weekend early, down to 6 on Friday morning, 5 on Saturday morning, and a big low Sunday all the way down to 4.
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1: 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The men right now. Next 15, Adele, Belinda Carlisle. And we've got to rock the 90s with the Black Crowes. The best music variety. And on River, it goes 94 minutes non-stop.

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0: Bruce Springsteen song, Careful, the boss can be a little picky.
1: But they changed this line. My line says cut loose like a deuce, and theirs said cut loose like a douche. I have a feeling that that is why the song skyrocketed to number one.
0: And it's the only Bruce song to go to number one in America, as done by these guys. What a song, Man From Man's Earth Band, rocking the naughty scene with Jet, and a big 90s movie song coming up. It's River, the best music variety.

94 minutes, you could mow some crop circles out in the valley. Then anonymously phone the TV news crews. Oh, and this 94 minutes of non-stop River 949 was programmed by aliens.

I said, are you gonna be my girl? It's one, two, three, take my hand and come with me, because you look so fine that I really wanna make you mine. Really wanna make you mine. 4, 5, 6, come on and get your kicks. Now you don't need a

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2: Cocktail Shakers ready from the Big Cruise movie. Here's your next shot at $5,000. Kokomo. Rolling the Beach Boys. Oh, somewhere in the next 30 minutes of the best music variety. $5,000 tomorrow. We could be yours. Thanks to Steve and the team, NGU Real Estate Ipswich. Hey, one song away. The girl has started out answering the phones for a radio station. We're going Lady A right now. 94 minutes non-stop. Picture.